And you just heard from Simon and Garfunkel there with Cecilia. It's from a very well-loved copy of Simon and Garfunkel's Greatest Hits from, I think, 1971. Let me tell you what you heard before that. All right, you heard the band Gin, G-I-N, with a song called Louisville Luck. The Dwight Twilley Band with Looking for the Magic. Roxy Music with Remake Remodel from the first Roxy Music LP. The Scruffs from out of Memphis from their LP Wanna Meet the Scruffs. You heard You're No Fun. And started the set off with Dennis Wilson and River Song from his album Pacific Ocean Blue. I think wasn't Dennis Wilson the Beach Boy that hung out with Charles Manson? I believe that's the case. Anyway, thanks for tuning into Earth Tones Radio, bringing you the sounds of the 70s from 8 to 9 p.m. every Tuesday. And more music's coming up. Let me just tell you about a few things, and we'll get to that. This just in, the weekend starts on Wednesday. Take it sleazy with Jackson and Company as we fix up for a weeknight rage with a soundtrack of rock and roll, punk, garage, and glam from around the world. That's Party Pants, hosted by Jackson Lee Swain, tomorrow night from 10 p.m. to midnight. 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And with that, I'm going to jump back into the music. We're going to travel to Iceland. This is a band called Trubrot. T-R-U-B-R-O-T. Probably didn't pronounce that one right. And this is not in English, but you may recognize the song because it is a cover where they take some liberties, but I actually think I like their version better than the original. It's a cover of the Beatles' Things We Said Today. So here we go.

And you just heard from a band called Brief Encounter with We're Gonna Make It. Before that, let me tell you, you just heard Barbara and Ernie with a cover of Somebody to Love. A fellow named Robert Dunn from a Lexington radio station compilation from, I believe, 1978 called Homespun. And that song was called Blue Blue Eyes. Jerry Reed with a song called A Friend. And started the set off with Trúbrot, an Icelandic band that did was a cover of the Beatles' Things We Said Today. And I don't know how to pronounce that in the Icelandic that it's showing me here on my screen. So let's just go with Things We Said Today. I got more music coming up for you here right after a couple of announcements, and then stay tuned at 9 p.m. for Primitive Future for all your punk rock needs. But first, a few announcements. 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I'm going to start this last set of Earth Tones Radio tonight off with a song by Babe Ruth. They have their biggest song is probably called It's the Mexican, and it kind of had like an influence on early breakdance culture, actually. It's one of my favorite songs, but I'm going to play a different song by Babe Ruth. This is called Elusive.

It's 9 p.m. and thanks for tuning in here to WXOX and Primitive Future. Got a great show for you for the next 60 minutes, including new stuff from the Retail Simps. What else do I got here? Havana Syndrome, King Tuff, Weird 1000, Louisville's Future Fossils, and some classic tracks from Fugazi, Sugar, DRI, The Stooges, but starting out with The Royal Headache. I don't think I needed the in front of that. Royal Headache. This is Back and Forth. And thanks for joining me tonight.

You just heard from Fugazi. That was Turnover from their LP Repeater. Before that, you heard Future Fossils from here in Louisville. That track was called Baseball. This is from their debut LP titled Exhume. Before that, a new one from Weird 1000. That was called Grass. And then before that, Sugar featuring Bob Mould. That was called Changes. That was from the Copper Blue LP. Before that, Night Court with Late for Dinner. The Retail Simps with a new one called Portal to Miami. And started everything off with Royal Headache and Back and Forth. All right. It is now about 21 minutes after 9 here in Louisville. Hope you're having a great evening. Enjoying the nice weather we've been having. Let's talk about a few things. You can tune in Thursday evening here on WXOX for Stellar Spectrograph, featuring 2 hours of full spectrum sound. Traverse in an immersive multiverse of rock, jazz, ambient, and psychedelia. 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

All right, let's get back into the music. You know, I've been wanting to play more hardcore on this show, and I wish there was a hardcore show on WXOX. I would listen to that. So somebody make that happen. But in the meantime, I'm going to play a few hardcore songs from some new bands, starting out here with Havana Syndrome. This is called... What is this called? The Decline. I guess this is two different songs. The Decline / Safe Surveillance.

Oh, there we go. You just heard from King Tuff. That was called Stairway to Nowhere. Vocals sounding very much like T-Rex there. All right, you heard before that Waylon Thornton with a song called I'm a Weed. High Stress with Call of the Void. Billiam with a new one called Human Body Units. Avail, going back to the 90s on that one, with Sidewalk from their LP Dixie. Early Grave, the new one called Execution. DRI with Balance of Terror. Started everything off in that set with Havana Syndrome and a track called The Decline / Safe Surveillance. Assuming that's two songs. All right. It's almost 10 p.m. And you know what time that is? It's time for INI Radio. So stay tuned to WXOX. But before that, you got one more set of music from me and a couple of announcements. 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Lights Out Louisville is an effort to prevent some of the 1 billion fatalities that occur every year when birds collide with illuminated homes and buildings. Local citizens are pledging to take action to reduce light pollution, especially during peak bird migration, between 11 p.m. and 6 a.m. in April, May, September, and October. To participate in Lights Out Louisville, turn off interior lights when no one is in a room. Draw window coverings, such as blinds and shades, after dark. 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Actually, I was at home the other day during the daytime and heard a loud thump, which I believe was a bird hitting the house. But then I went outside and checked and I couldn't find the bird, so hopefully that was just my imagination. Anyway, I'm going to start out this last set with a new one from Delivery out of Australia. They have a forthcoming album. I don't think it comes out till 2027, but they have released a single from that album, and the single's titled Measuring Cup. So you're going to hear that and some other stuff, including the Stooges. So if you don't hear from me again, hope you have a great rest of your week.

This song is dedicated to all the up-and-coming rappers, singers, hustlers, actors, whatever you may be. Remember, without no struggle, you get no progress. So keep grinding, keep on mashing.

0: 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Whatever device that is you are listening from. Shout out to all our listeners on WXND 100.9. What up, dog? Way out there. You know what I'm saying? In the way out there.
1: In the other sphere.
0: In the way out there. Nah, they just on the other side of town. But, right. You know, we just call it the way out there. What up, though, y'all? You know what I'm saying? It's Tuesday night. We got you locked till midnight. So keep it locked till midnight, man. It's Romel with 2L.
1: DJ DS.
0: Man, you already know how we getting down. And it's Tuesday. We're going to be talking sports. We're going to be talking. And we're going to be banging music. So let's talk about the music we already banged. What was you listening to, DS?
1: A bunch of jams that sample Freddie Jackson. Rest in peace, Freddie. Freddie J. 70 years old. Homie gone. Sorry, though. Long list of accolades. Great music laid out from that man. So thank you. That's dope.
0: Cold,
1: yeah.
0: Boy.
1: We opened up the show. Splash Ooh. Brothers, Romeo with 2L's, Don B with Swish, yeah. Messy Marv with Say Love, featuring Jay Valentine, E40 with Somebody, featuring Rico Barino, Glasses Malone till the sun comes up, Nipsey Hussle with Hotel Suite, Mac 10 with Money's Just a Touch Away, and his last track, the Eric Sermon remix, Gimme Yours by AZ. Yeah, you all caught up, folks. I have a couple more that I'll slide in there. It might even get an actual Freddie Jackson track at the end of the night. Or not.

0: kill him, bro. That's what I'm. Yeah, bro. That's the one, dog. Gloves off, and it ain't even my way, bro.
1: Man, I love a fancy suit.
0: Facts.
1: A nice one too, man. I mean, y'all.
0: Need to get my suit game up as a man, shorty, listen, bro.
1: I mean, we all with some Easter suit wearing son of a guns, bro. We all was in shorties, but like as an OG, yeah. I ain't even gonna hold you. My thin selection. My suit selection is thin, bro. Yeah. Like I might got 3, 2 wearable.
0: I had probably 5 or 6.
1: But I'm talking about like suit.
0: Oh yeah.
1: Not just.
0: Oh yeah.
1: Suit. You know what I'm saying? Like
0: it
1: no.
0: Was, it was dirty though. So you know what I'm saying? I went looking tonight, bro.
1: We went looking tonight.
0: Yeah.
1: You know we was riding over there, and I'm like, man, I'ma just keep it funky with you. You know what I'm saying? I'm not into the cookie cutter style.
0: Right.
1: Business suit. Every. You know what I mean? Yeah. So we get to Men's Warehouse, and that's no bashing them, but we get to Men's Warehouse, and we in there, and I'm looking, and they, of course they got the stuff. You know they got everything, but like. The tan suit looked like the beige suit, which looked like the gray suit, which looked like the black orange suit, which looked like the blue suit, which looked like the black suit. And I'm like, it looked like they just, they were stamping them. And I was like, you know what? This ain't it, babe. I was like, let me get online and find it because these aren't me. I was like, I need a little bit more. I'm here to the suit. You know what I'm saying?
0: Right.
1: I was like, I need a little bit more woohoo to the suit, bro. A good suit
0: will definitely.
1: Well, just a good suit that brings out your personality. Like, the suit got to fit the person. I don't care what the occasion. You know what I mean? Like, you can't be. Yeah, bro. You can't. And then, like. I be watching too much SportsCenter, bro, and them dudes be crazy, bro. Keep it funky, boy. Them boys be dressed on some of these Sundays, man. Back when Ryan Clark and them was on there, bro, they come out with their own suit lines and pins. And hey, bro, listen, I'm telling you, but the suit got to fit the person, you know what I mean? Like, right now. Marcus Spears, Swag Goo, man, listen, big dog, be dressed down, cuz I'm like, yo, I need to get my wardrobe to that. You know what I'm saying? But yeah, that's a whole nother story for a whole nother night. Let's take care of some of this, man. We're gonna get back to this music, yo.
0: Diggums.
1: But yeah, no, I've been, me and Tay been talking about that, so I just texted her that suit that I found, and I was like, yeah, this the suit, and I'm probably gonna get like 3 other colors. Like, I'm gonna have the money green one, or the hunter green one. I'm gonna have that purple joint I showed you.
0: I'm gonna have that tan joint, and I'm
1: probably gonna do the black one. And that way, the black one, I can just flip shirts and ties, and it, with the 3, 4 suits, I can just flip shirts, ties, and stuff underneath them. Flip the vest and all of that. One with the
0: Steve Harvey had mentioned many years ago. You know what I'm saying? You get a black suit, you get a blue suit,
1: the tan, the gray. It's the 5, but I don't want that. Well, I might get that one in all 5 colors, plus that green and that purple, and then just be swift swapping through all of them. Like, that'd be gross. All right, let's take care of it. Love Always Radio is a tapestry of sound, selected, carefully woven together, and intended to bring people together. 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For more information, turn your radio up louder during this program. All right, y'all, we finna get back to this music, but we got Troy over here stomping a mud hole in southern Missouri, I think. It's either southern Missouri or southern Mississippi, one or two. I'm going to have to correct that when I come back. But yeah, we're going to talk about that, because when I say mud hole, bro, I think it's like 40-something to 13. It might be 38. When I walked away, it was 38-13, and Troy was on the move. So, like, we'll see what's up, and we'll rap with y'all about that, too, here in a minute. We might get back to it, man. Y'all know what it is. I'm Not Radio. Let's get to it.

0: Yeah. What up, what up, what up, y'all? I and I staying fly. Yeah. We in here. What was we listening to, dog?
1: Man, jazz from the homies. Opened up with that Joe Vivo, Run from the Pain, Q Mystic, Romeo with two L's, Twist Tuck, Whip, two L's, Surgeon, Foreign Legion, Run It Back, MC Paul's, Woo, Mike Marshall, Equipped Though, Just Like That, and that last joint, Vocab Slick. Stay focused.
0: Yeah. There you have it. Mega Madness. Going down. We're going to take care of this B.I. so we can get back to it.
1: I feel like I'm missing the track.
0: The game getting good. They on the comeback. They down about 15 with probably 10 minutes left. I think they even got the rock right now. So we're going to see if Southern Mississippi can pull it off. It's crazy.
1: Overtime. Colorado all over again.
0: Second half going, yo. Mr. Evening radio show with Mr. Evening. A mixtape for the people. Saturdays, 10 a.m. to noon. Right hither.
1: Right hither.
0: All right, y'all. We about to get back to it. Y'all know how we do it. I.

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1: Conductor.
2: Yeah, every verse slap. My worst raps doing better numbers than your baby mother's thirst traps. Facts.
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0: 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This is your steel engine, DJ Clyde, reporting live from your ladies' insides. Choo-choo, baby. We just dropped the needle on that brand new Rome Streets and Conductor Williams Heartbreaker, live on the Stroke of Motive Hour. Run that train. We got a caller calling in. Hello?
1: Where's Rome at? He blocks me on everything. He's not answering my DMs. I don't know why he's acting brand new. And his constructor or conductor or whatever the f*** it is he there? Because he's going to have a real problem if he keeps dubbing me dead ass.
0: Hold on, baby. This is DJ Clyde. This is WTSP Radio, and you obviously got...

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Straight like that, come on. 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Yeah, the ruler's back, baby. 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

0: Now they say money can't buy friends.
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0: evil. But guess what I say? But guess what I say? I say they lie.
3: They damn lie.
4: Conductor.
5: Let it rock.
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6: Yeah, yeah. 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
1: People live, people die, it's just another day. 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
1: 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Tripled that on real estate. My couch cost 88. I call that sitting on 80K. I'm heavyweight.
2: Pressing buttons in a Porsche.
1: Tech on me like IT. Quick like Ali. Bruce Leroy chopping 9 keys. Head for the bull. I'm ducked off, sipping on a chai tea. 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Italian wood flows in my crib, I'm not a ball player. If you not talking big numbers, I'ma call you later. Gliding in the 992, looking like Terminator. Me and money correlated, I'm manifesting bigger things. Been seeing Ricos, block got swept clean. Cop the bench from Nino's, tossed it on 23. I was about 19, baby boy on the way. Weighing up 50 P's, praying that I make it safe. Praying that these
2: hold up.
1: Praying that they won't tell. Knowing that these fake. Still on that hood sh- Candy nachos. On my way to serve a J. It's happening. Conway. Coming live from Hunters Point, California.
2: Hey.
1: All the way to Buffalo. TFM.
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1: Zelda.
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4: Come on, Crowns for Kings, you already know
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4: it.
5: Is this a Crowns or a backwards?

0: 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I and I.
1: Conductor, we had a problem.
0: I and I.
1: 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It's DJ DS and Romel with two L's. We in the building and got you locked till midnight. So you got another 33 minutes left with your boys. Yeah, I'm going to run back what y'all been listening to. And it was all production from Conductor. Open that joint up with Lil Brother, Glory Glory. Followed that over West Side Gun, Mariota. Feature Stove Guy Cooks, Wrong Streets with Belt Dash, Get the Whoopings, Your Old Drew, Mercury Thermometers, another Wrong Streets joint called Heartbreakers, Joey Badass with the Rulers Back, Sky Zoo with Devotion, another Joey Badass track with Sorry Not Sorry, Evidence featuring Blue, Stay Alive, and that last track, Conway the Machine, Larry June, Ken Express, all that 2024 Slant Face Killer. Ta-da.
0: Nah, dog, I'm completely like, what did I think? I was just coming to look something up, bro. Like, and it was lightweight.
1: It was lightweight and important, bro.
0: And I was like, walked in here and just.
1: Retrace your steps, bruh. And then it'll hit you.
0: It should. Alright, y'all. We about to get an instrument ready. Matter of fact.
1: Peace.
0: See you next week.
1: Alright. We right there on the cusp
0: of the wasp.
1: In that I&I Twitter and let us know what producer you think should run next week.
0: I&I on X, formerly known as Twitter.
1: I'm never calling it X.
0: Coming up next, y'all, composing a new playlist every week from her collection as a tribute to Sound and Expression. This show will play heavy bass music mixed by internationally known artists of the underground, including the contrast of groovy folk music and stories. The delivery of Kira's mixes draws parallels throughout the set, consisting of thought-provoking vibrations and lyrics. That's next, y'all, at midnight. Parallel Universe with DJ, with Kira. 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For more information, turn your radio up louder during this program. All right, y'all, we about to get back to it. You know how we do it, man. I&I Radio. Let's get after it.

The money speaking for itself, I call it fortune tell. Fire top from a that work at corporate sales. Chinchilla, Ushanka, we skiing out in Courchevel. Breaking news, they try to kill him, but the boy prevails. I leave for tour and my go to jail. Preaching to the dogs by wanting more for themselves. It's weighing heavy on my moral scale. Knowing they gon' sell another Citizen Kane. They think they Orson Welles. Walking Chanel, they like how the you need more shit.

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0: Fall off on the way.
2: Yes. Death Row Records. Oh, y'all thought we was gone. We back on. 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

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I'm Kara. 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

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This is Vale, missing you, your love. 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

Hey, good morning. Thanks for tuning in. Excuse me. Thanks for tuning in to Invisible Radio today. Let me tone that down. There we go. I really appreciate everybody that listens. Everyone here at WXOX certainly does. Hey, I want to tell you about a couple things you may or may not know about, but you're going to know about them after I tell you, if you're listening. Hey, October is Domestic Violence Awareness Month, and the Center for Women and Families invites you to stand with survivors to help create a safer community for all. 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And I know when I caught it last week, it was I had a crazy week or something, and everything she said was just changed perspective for me. It was very interesting, so I love it. Check it out. And the music's super fun. Speaking of music, I'll get back to some here in a second. This is Invisible Radio. This is Boris, and I am here until 8 a.m.

morning out there. Hope you enjoyed that. It's a wild ride there. It's from a groovy band out of Greece. I'm sure I'm pronouncing it wrong, but I always pronounce it Nahatras. And that song, In All Its Glory, was Numenia. Before that, you had some Electric Octopus with Terra Nova. And then we had another one from Nahatras called Proxima Centauri. Before that, a little bit of Tangerine Dream, Sunrise in the Third System. We did start off the hour, a few minutes after the hour, Spiral Galaxy 24968 from Hawkwind, Warrior on the Edge of Time, one of the all-time greatest far out records, in my opinion. Hey, thanks for listening this morning. It's Invisible Radio. I know you're going to stick around today and catch Democracy Now at 8, and then Morning Rounds with Sundrop Tom, 9 to 11. There's a lot of thoughts about that guy, Sundrop Tom. For example, some say he sounds a lot like the old dude who hosts the Morning Rounds. Who's that? Sundreezy with

obviously named for the distinctive house style in that neighborhood. It's a free festival. It'll feature food and beverages, vendors, and music from Juanita, The Get Down, Waveplate, Plum Hokum, Song Sparrows, and Hamilton Stone. 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Seems like there's another thing going on this weekend in that part of town, Schnitzelburg. But I haven't seen anything about that on here. Wait a minute. Nope. So do go out and do some fun neighborhood stuff one way or the other. This is Invisible Radio. It's Boris. I'm going to get back to some music for you here in a sec. Even though you're hearing some now, there's going to be some different stuff coming on RFM.

Hey, good morning out there. You are listening to Invisible Radio, and you just heard a version of the song Blue Spark, a song by X. This one was the Ramoneers. The Ramoneers, maybe that's how you say it. And Billy Zoom off Johnny Walk, Don't Run, Pauline. It's fantastic. Before that, you heard The Doors with Verdelac off the Complete Studio Albums Collection. That's post-Morrison Doors. Some good tracks on the stuff they did those few years, a couple years later, in my opinion. And then we had Where Even the Darkness is Something to See from Coil. I think that got us pretty caught up there. Speaking of catching up, you should catch up with Lil Bo Peep Fridays, noon to one. 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Cool, I'm going to play more music, but I'm going to give you also a little bit of important information out there. Just a reminder, sad reminder, but awareness thing, that each day nearly 100 lives are lost to gun violence in America. Whitney Austin, founder and executive director of Whitney Strong, was almost one of those lives, surviving a mass shooting while entering work. From that came the nonprofit organization Whitney Strong, which aims to reduce gun deaths through responsible gun ownership and majority-supported solutions that are proven to be effective. To join their mission or find out what they've been doing out there in Kentucky and elsewhere on the gun violence front, go to whitneystrong.org. It is just about 7 a.m. and man, it's still kind of dark out. It's cool, the weather's great, it's going to be sunny today. I'm glad you're here. World's a better place with you in it, so stay cool, people. Enjoy a little more music here. Got about another hour. It's a musical collage coming your way, so thanks for joining me. This is Invisible Radio. I'm your host, Boris, and I'm here for one more hour. I'll leave the music out there for you to enjoy.

When I was back there in seminary school, there was a person there who put forth the proposition that you can petition the Lord with prayer. Petition the Lord with prayer. Petition the Lord with prayer.

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1: Yes, he did. Ow! This is the best part of the trip. This is the trip, the best part.

Hey, good morning. You're listening to Invisible Radio, and this is Boris. It's about 7:20, so I got 40 minutes to go to fill your morning with fun and music, thoughts, and entertainment. You just heard The Doors, The Soft Parade, title track off The Soft Parade. Before that, we had Portishead with Wandering Star. And I think that set started off with Stargazer from the Golden Dawn Orchestra. There's a star vibe in there. Hey, do you know about the Trevor Project? Well, you're about to. The Trevor Project provides education, advocacy, and 24-hour crisis counseling for LGBTQ youth who are struggling with issues such as coming out, LGBTQ identity, depression, and suicide. Crisis counselors are trained to answer your calls, chats, or texts from LGBTQ young people who reach out through their free confidential service. You can reach out through their website or find out more about the Trevor Project by visiting thetrevorproject.org. Thursday's 11. If you haven't caught it, you got to catch it. It is a groove or a vibe. I don't know. It's everywhere. It's in your club, in your car, it's in your city. It's the Vogue. It's electronic music nonstop from Detroit techno to Bucharest minimal. 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With Martusia, Thursdays at 11. I promise you won't regret tuning in for that. That's a blanket statement on shows at Art FM from me. Unsolicited opinion. I am going to play some more music from my set of fun music for this morning. And I'm glad you're tuned in. The sun is creeping out into the sky. Wonderful fall colors of the sky happening all around you. Enjoy it. Please enjoy it. It's a wonder to see.

How's it going out there? I know it's going great. Hey, that was excuse me. That was Kentucky's own Cage the Elephant with Cold, Cold, Cold. Off Tell Me I'm Pretty from 2015. That's some fun stuff. If you've ever seen him live, it's a wild time. Hey, before that, we had some Stones. Got some smooth music in the background, courtesy of Jerry Garcia, Howard Wales, off Hooterall. Very smooth. The Stones, In Another Land, off their Satanic Majesty's Request. The Animals, with Inside Looking Out, off of the Animals Retrospective collection there. I love the Animals. I know you do, too. Jefferson Airplane, Young Girl Sunday Blues, off one of my all-time favorites, After Bathing at Baxter's. And we had X with their original version of Blue Spark after Under the Big Black Sun. After off of Under the Big Black Sun. I like that. I'm one of those people that is truly convinced that some of those Jefferson Airplane male-female vocal harmonies and X are very similar, very poetic, very cool. Hey, speaking of poetic and cool, you should join the Vibe. Wednesdays 5 to 7. I know you're still going to be tuned in to Art FM, so just ride it on out with Evan Wilson. 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That's late afternoon, evening. Some more information for you about the wonderful place that we live called Louisville. The Louisville Folk School invites you to experience the joy of folk music. 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

called Planet Caravan, currently making plans for Mars so we can live and work there, expand our human reach. Thou shalt be granted, the space in between will harm, yet we live on.

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1: On the morning of October 7th, my world collapsed. My beloved parents, Bila and Jacobi, were among the first victims of the Hamas attack at Netiv HaAsara. 2 days later, gathered in grief, our family made a conscious choice to reject vengeance.
0: Israelis and Palestinians are marking the third anniversary of October 7th. Israelis are holding vigils for victims of the Hamas attack, while in Gaza the day is seen as the beginning of Israel's genocide. We'll speak to Israeli peace activist Maoz Inan. His parents were killed 3 years ago. We'll also get a report from Gaza.
2: The worst 3 years that have passed in our lives. There is no life, no living, no food, no basic necessities of life. We wait for water from 5 to 10 o'clock. And we are living in the streets, homeless, tired, worn out. I mean, a life worse than this? We are not living, my friend. We are dead in Gaza.
0: Plus, Al Jazeera analyst Marwan Bashara, author of a new book, 12 Days That Shook the Middle East, Origins of a Genocide. All that and more coming up. Welcome to Democracy Now!, democracynow.org, The War and Peace Report. I'm Amy Goodman. Israel's marking 3 years since the Hamas-led surprise attack, October 7, 2023, that killed almost 1,200 people, with 251 Israelis and foreign nationals taken hostage. In southern Israel, mourners gathered near Kibbutz Rim to commemorate hundreds of people who were killed and abducted at the Nova Music Festival. During a moment of silence, the booms of Israeli airstrikes on the nearby Gaza Strip could be heard ringing out. Ahead of today's anniversary, Israeli Prime Minister Benjamin Netanyahu presided over a state memorial ceremony in Jerusalem for the more than 800 civilians killed in the October 7th attacks. He did not address reports. He ignored warnings that Hamas had been planning a major operation. His speech was interrupted by a bereaved father, Yaakov Godo, whose son Tom was killed in the attacks.
3: You didn't protect my son on October 7th. You didn't protect 1,200 people who were murdered in one day on October 7th. Shame, disgrace.
0: In Gaza, Israeli forces killed at least 3 Palestinians today. Among the dead, Nimer Barbak, a 16-year-old child shot in the head by Israeli soldiers east of Khan Yunis, and Mohammed Tamous, a civil defense rescue worker who died of wounds from an Israeli airstrike near Kamel Adwan Hospital. Israel's killed over 74,000 Palestinians in Gaza since Hamas's surprise attack on Israel 3 years ago. Several governments, human rights organizations, and scholarly bodies, including the International Association of Genocide Scholars, have accused Israel of committing genocide in Gaza. According to the UN, as of September, 94% of Gaza's population remain in urgent need of shelter and basic household assistance, while 65% of households were living in tents or makeshift shelters. We'll have more on this story later in the broadcast. Yemen's Saudi-backed government says Houthi militias fired drones and missiles at the Aden International Airport, targeting a passenger terminal, striking a runway just minutes before a flight from Cairo was due to land. Elsewhere, Saudi officials said they'd intercepted a missile fired by Houthis north of the Saudi capital, Riyadh. This comes amidst a counteroffensive by Saudi-backed Yemeni government forces seeking to retake all remaining Houthi-held territory, including Yemen's capital, Sana'a. In the United States, Democratic Senator Chris Murphy of Connecticut said the Pentagon denied him access to Al Udeid Air Base in Qatar during a visit to the Middle East. His failed attempt came after Defense Secretary Pete Hegseth signed a directive restricting travel to the area earlier this year. Senator Murphy claimed he was denied access as part of the Trump administration's effort to conceal the true cost of the U.S.-Israeli war on Iran.
4: I have been to the Middle East probably a dozen times at least while I have been a member of Congress. I have never, ever been denied access to military facilities. This is part of a coordinated, deliberate campaign by the Department of Defense to try to hide the consequences and the true cost of this war.
0: In France, more than 250,000 people marched in over 40 cities Tuesday. It was the largest turnout yet in demonstrations that began more than 2 weeks ago when high school students started blockading their schools. The students are protesting staff shortages, crowded classrooms, and rundown buildings. Labor unions joined in support, along with parents, teachers, and university students. Paris had the biggest march, about 56,000 people, according to the Interior Ministry. Prime Minister Sébastien Lecornu said at least 215 teenagers and 85 school staff have been hurt in clashes with police, calling it, quote, the heaviest toll in decades paid by the school system, unquote. This is a middle school science teacher in Strasbourg.
5: This situation has been deteriorating for years and always at an accelerated pace. And now to see so many demonstrations, so many mobilizations appearing like this everywhere, it clearly shows that there is a general awareness with our living conditions worsening in France.
0: There are calls for a general mobilization across France on October 17th. Spain's government's approved two housing decrees rejected by Parliament last week, which prompted Prime Minister Pedro Sanchez to call a snap election. The housing package approved Tuesday caps rents, temporarily halts evictions, and restricts companies from buying homes. The housing measures follow demonstrations in Barcelona that turned violent as tens of thousands of people took to the streets to protest the eviction of an 87-year-old woman, Mari Carmen, from her lifelong home in Madrid. She had lived there for over 70 years. This is a woman affected by a possible eviction.
6: Make no mistake, if that Mari Carmen business hadn't happened and there weren't so many journalists here, I'd already be out on the effing street in the rain, I swear to you.
0: In Tennessee, Krista Pike has reportedly regained consciousness after surviving a botched execution last week. According to her attorneys, the death row prisoner is off a ventilator and speaking from a hospital bed, where she remains handcuffed and shackled as she recovers from two injections of pentobarbital meant to kill her. Her prognosis remains unclear. Her lawyers say she faces a long road to recovery. Tennessee Republican Governor Bill Lee has ordered an independent review of Pike's failed execution and canceled the only other scheduled execution of the year. Death penalty abolitionists have called on Governor Lee to commute Krista Pike's death sentence. The Pentagon scheduled the execution of 2009 Fort Hood attacker Nidal Hassan by firing squad on December 3rd, marking the first military execution since 1945. President Trump has approved Hegseth's order. Cornell University trustees announced Tuesday former Deputy Attorney General Sally Yates will investigate how the university handles sexual misconduct complaints. Yates's appointment follows outrage and protest over Cornell's response to a complaint from a woman known only as Jane Doe, who alleged she was gang raped by multiple Chi Phi fraternity brothers after being pressured into drinking and taking drugs. No criminal charges have been filed. Jane Doe sued the university, seven former students, and the fraternity last month, alleging Cornell failed to protect her and punish the accused students. Members of the Cornell University Faculty Senate have introduced a resolution for a vote of no confidence in administrators over their handling of the case. There are also growing calls for Cornell University's president to step down. Paramount Skydance has completed its $111 billion takeover of Warner Brothers Discovery. The combined company will be called Skydance, made up of film studios, streaming services, broadcast and cable TV, sports channels and news outlets, CNN and CBS News, along with HBO. With the deal now complete, CEO David Ellison will receive $150 million payday, making him a billionaire. Ellison's father, Larry Ellison, is the multi-billionaire co-founder of Oracle and a major investor in Skydance. Both Ellisons are major Trump supporters. In India, police have detained several opposition leaders, breaking up a protest by Rahul Gandhi, the leader of the Congress Party, and other MPs who are demonstrating against a controversial move that purged 130 million names from the voter rolls nationwide. Tuesday's protests come just days after the Gen Z-led cockroach movement organized demonstrations in Mumbai and Delhi calling for the resignation of India's chief election commissioner, Ganesh Kumar. This is Jairam Ramesh from the National Congress Party, the main opposition to Indian Prime Minister Narendra Modi's BJP.
7: This whole campaign is to highlight the fact that a constitutional functionary, the chief election commissioner, has violated the Constitution in letter and spirit. He has lied to the Supreme Court. He has lied to the country. And clearly, he cannot stay in office any longer.
0: According to a ProPublica report, 506 U.S. citizens have been detained by immigration agents during the Trump administration. More than 100 Americans were held after agents questioned their citizenship. Nearly all were people of color. At least 70 U.S. children and teens are detained, some of whom were handcuffed. 36 Americans were held for at least a day without being able to contact a lawyer or their family. And roughly a dozen U.S. citizens were deported, mostly children. This comes as the Justice Department moved to strip citizenship from 40 naturalized citizens who have committed crimes. In Georgia, dozens of immigrants jailed at the Folkston ICE Processing Center launched a hunger strike Tuesday, demanding their release and calling on Congress, judges and advocates to highlight their plight. They're also demanding protection from deportation and reunification with loved ones. Some of the men have been jailed since October 2023. They've described inadequate medical and dental care, unhealthy and spoiled food, noisy and cramped living quarters, isolation from loved ones, lack of communication from ICE officers, xenophobic and hostile behavior from guards, and a lack of access to sunlight and fresh air. And in New Jersey, an immigrant who led labor and hunger strikes by prisoners at the Delaney Hall ICE jail walked free Tuesday after 8 months behind bars. Martine Soto was transferred from Delaney to an ICE jail in Elizabeth, New Jersey, in May after he helped organize protests against spoiled food, overcrowding, inadequate medical care at Delaney Hall ICE jail in Newark, where prisoners are forced to work for around a dollar a day. In retaliation against the strike, guards at Delaney Hall reportedly beat participants, temporarily suspended family visitations. Martine Soto was held in solitary confinement for about 2 months. On Tuesday, he was released from the Elizabeth Detention Center with an ankle monitor and greeted by supporters and his wife, Gabriella, and their two children.
8: I am so thankful for everybody that has helped me. These months have been very, very difficult. Not only did I lose our home, not only did I lose our child, but this experience made me stronger to keep fighting to have the reunitement of our family.
0: And those are some of the headlines. This is Democracy Now!, democracynow.org, The War and Peace Report. I'm Amy Goodman. Israelis and Palestinians are marking 3 years since October 7th, 2023, when Hamas and allied groups launched a surprise attack on Israel. Almost 1,200 people were killed in the attack. About 250 were taken hostage. It was the deadliest such attack in Israel's history. In Gaza, October 7th is viewed as the beginning of the genocide. Over the past 3 years, Israel's killed over 74,000 people in Gaza, according to its health ministry. But many believe that number is a vast undercount. The killing continues despite a so-called ceasefire. Most of Gaza remains in rubble. We'll go to Gaza later in the program, but we begin in Israel, where a moment of silence was held to remember the victims of the October 7th attack in southern Israel. Mourners gathered near Kibbutz Rim to commemorate hundreds of people who were killed and abducted at the Nova Museum.

0: me the most to join today in this difficult day, just to thank you from the bottom of my heart for being there with us in the devastating 3 years that we've been going through. And this is exactly the thoughts that going through me, and with the tears and all the emotion that are coming, that we deserve a different reality. We must stop the sounds of bombs and start hearing the sounds of children's playing. And we all deserve it, if it's Palestinian kids or Israeli kids. They all deserve to live within security, within his dignity, and to have a home, a safe place to go to bed at night and to wake up in the morning with a smile and to be with their beloved and supporting family. And we must work as hard as we can to achieve it as soon as possible.
1: If you can talk about what happened in those days after you were in mourning with your family, and you get this note from Aziz Abu Sara, who also lost his brother in that after brutality in an Israeli prison, and what that meant to you and the journey you've been on since.
0: Yeah. So 2 days after October 7th, me and my siblings were just sitting and crying and holding hands. And my young brother told us we must make a family decision based on moral clarity that we are rejecting revenge, that we don't want to avenge the death of our parents, and explain that it's not going to bring them back to life. It will only escalate the cycle of bloodshed with Israelis and Palestinians being trapped within for a century. And the day after, as I waking up crying in bed, I saw a message from Aziz, whom I met only briefly in 2014, maybe 14 minutes in Jerusalem. And on his message, Aziz shared his condolences. And he says that he's standing with me and with my family in this tragic moment. And it was literally, it's not a metaphor, it was literally like a hand reaching out, saving me from drowning into the ocean of sorrow and pain. I was literally drowning. And Aziz, it was my savior. He was my savior. And in the last 3 years, working together, quartering the Future is Peace, starting our own NGO, Internet International, I can now say, and I'm so proud to say it again and again, that yes, I lost not only my parents, I lost many of the hundreds of numbers for you and for our viewers. There are numbers for me, there are childhood friends, there are people I knew my entire life that lost their life on October 7th. So I lost so much, but I want Aziz as a brother. And this brotherhood is what keep me going, keep us going to achieve a better future, not just for ourselves, but to our people.
1: In 2024, you and the Palestinian peace activists you're talking about, Aziz Abu Sara, met with Pope Francis. And then in 2025, you met with Pope Leo. What did you say to him? And what are you calling for? What are you saying should happen right now?
0: Yeah. So we shared with him channeled our pain and suffering and loss to create a dialogue to achieve a better future in the Holy Land. And Pope Francis asked us, how can I help you? How can I be your ambassador? And we asked him to amplify our messages, and that the question should not be if, but when. When the Israeli-Palestinian conflict will end. And we asked him to be our ambassador to the G7 leadership gathering that was a few weeks after in southern Italy. And he went there as our ambassador, and he was able to achieve in the official communique of the G7 leader the language of the Israeli-Palestinian civil society language that the G7 countries must support the civil society in Israel and Palestine to achieve a lasting peace and to invest in reconciliation. Based on that, the EU created a peace fund with 18 million euro that is now is supporting the civil society. And a few months ago, UK, Canada, and Australia initiated another peace fund. And we are calling the G7, we are calling, of course, the US and the EU to invest in peace, to invest in reconciliation and in the civil society in Israel and Palestine. And while in one hand investing and supporting peacemakers, in the other hand, those who choose ethnical cleansing, those who

0: who choose bloodshed, those who choose destruction must be sanctioned. They must be accountable for the wrongdoing. And this is basically what Aziz and I and so many others been advocating for the last 3 years.
1: I want to turn to Aziz Abu Sara. This is a message he posted on Instagram yesterday.
2: I woke up this morning to the horrible news that Israel demolished the house of my niece, Razan. She, her husband, her children, and 9 other families in East Jerusalem were rendered homeless. Imagine having to work all your life, as Razan has done with her husband, so hard, save every penny, so you can finally have an apartment you own, and then it's all gone. Just a few days ago, Bezalel Smotrich, an Israeli minister, said that the way to get rid of Palestinians is to deprive them from hope. And this is exactly what the government did today, is to deprive my family from hope. Ben-Gvir himself came with the demolition party, with the Israeli police, so he can be there to witness it and to participate in demolishing the house. But you know what? This will not succeed.
1: So that was Aziz Abu Sara, your Palestinian peace partner as you travel the world. What more do you know about what's happening, what's happened to his family and what's happening in the West Bank? We just got this report, armed settlers, Israeli settlers beat a photographer in the presence of Israeli soldiers, hospitalizing him as he covered worsening settler violence against the olive farmers in the West Bank. Jafar Ashtia, 58-year-old veteran photographer with AFP, that's Agence France-Presse, was assaulted by a group of settlers. They beat him with their rifle butts, despite him being marked as press, assaulted in full view of about a dozen Israeli soldiers. Talk about the situation. Also, Netanyahu, the Israeli prime minister, addressing the nation today and what his message was. Can you hear me, Maoz?
0: No, I can't. Okay. First, I'm not listening to Benjamin Netanyahu. He's not my leader. He's not my prime minister. He's accused for being a war criminal. And I think he should clear his name at the ICC and ICJ. It's not for me to talk about him. And it's exactly what's happening nowadays, and including to Aziz Nis, is exactly what we say at the UN Security Council, that the Israeli government exploited the trauma, the pain, the fear of the Israelis after the October 7th massacre to change the status quo from conflict management to ethnical cleansing. And it's happening in the West Bank, it's happening in East Jerusalem, and it's happening in now more than 70% of the Gaza Strip. And this is what we're calling for international intervention, because they are doing it, the bulldozers and the assault rifles. They are all, many of them are manufactured by American companies. So we are calling, where is the international law will be applied against Israeli terrorists? It doesn't matter if they are cabinet members, they are prime ministers or IDF soldiers. And this is exactly why the work we are doing is must be amplified, and not to give hope, not to give hope about the Israelis and Palestinians, but to act. We had enough empty statements. We have enough prayers. We have enough world leader that cross their finger for us. But crossing fingers is not enough. We need action, and we need to see him on the see them on the ground.
1: Maoz Inon, I want to thank you for being with us, Israeli peace activist and co-author with Palestinian peace activist Aziz Abu Sara, author of the book The Future is Peace, A Shared Journey Across the Holy Land. Maoz Inon lost both his parents, Bilha and Yaakov Inon, in the attack on October 7, 2023. He spoke to us from Ashkelon. Coming up, Marwan Bishara, author of the new book, 12 Days That Shook the Middle East, Origins of a Genocide. And then we go directly to Gaza. Stay with us.

0: Bear Witness, O World, performed by the New York City Palestinian Youth Choir. This is Democracy Now!, democracynow.org. I'm Amy Goodman. 12 days that shook the Middle East, origins of a genocide. That's the title of a new book by the Al Jazeera senior political analyst Marwan Bashara. In the opening pages, he writes, 12 days were enough. It took no more than 12 days from Netanyahu's October 7th war speech to Biden's October 19th rare Oval Office speech to expose the anatomy of Israel's war, its intended strategy, and the method of its madness. The genocide was not a slip. It was the result of a predetermined strategy for which there existed a blueprint, if not a premeditated decision. Hamas had set the process in motion on October 7th. It lost control of that process the very same day. Marwan Bashara has been with Al Jazeera for more than 20 years, has written 3 books and written for many publications, joining us now from Paris, France. Marwan, congratulations on your book. Thank you for joining us. If you can talk about that quote and say, you say Hamas set the process in motion October 7th and immediately lost control of that process. What do you mean?
1: Yes, absolutely. Clearly, the attack of October 7 was the trigger for what came after. And my argument is that we know about what came after basically the past 2 or 3 years from those very first 12 days after October 7. And it started with ideology. You know, genocides don't start with bombs. They start with ideology. And in this case, the ideology has been decades in the making, a century, I would even say, in the making, in the sense of the establishment of a racist supremacist system, regime, that had been in control of Palestinians and Palestinian life and destiny for the past 80 years, occupying them and dispossessing them and discriminating against them. This has been going on for many decades. So that was ready, intact, on the eve of October 7, October 8. And then there was the dehumanization. Immediately after October 7, October 8, 9, 10, we saw this extraordinary campaign of dehumanization of the Palestinians as animals, Nazi-like. You cannot deal with them. They don't understand. They are primitive. They only understand the language of force and violence and so on and so forth. After that, immediately came the hyperbole, the exaggeration of what exactly happened October 7. October 7 was bloody and it was horrific. And your earlier guest testified to the fact that this was not easy for hundreds of Israeli civilians. But Netanyahu and his government had to go overboard to exaggerate, to lie, to deceive about what exactly happened. And their role in it as well, invoking the so-called Hannibal Doctrine, where they themselves joined the bombing of those involved in the conflict during October 7.
0: Marwan, explain the Hannibal Doctrine.
1: So the Hannibal Doctrine was something that was invoked in the early 1980s by the Israeli military, saying we cannot afford to have Israeli soldiers being captured because then we're going to have to negotiate their release, and that will cost us Palestinian or, in that case, Lebanese prisoners in Israeli jails. So because they did not want to release Palestinian or Lebanese prisoners, they decided that if any one Israeli soldier, later on civilian, is captured by any kidnappers, that the Israeli military then will take extraordinary measure to kill the operation, including, if it need be, to kill the soldier, the Israeli soldier, or the Israeli civilian. So on October 7, immediately after the wars, after the operation started, in the early hours of the morning of October 7, apparently the Israeli military invoked the Hannibal Doctrine, and Israeli aircrafts, bombers and tanks started carrying attacks against suspected conflict zones, whether it's kibbutz or settlements or whether it is convoys going back to Gaza. So the invocation of that controversial military order clearly led to the death of perhaps hundreds of Israeli civilians, and many as well among the Palestinians, whether it's Hamas or any of those Palestinians who came into Gaza. All of that, you know, taking that in consideration, what happened soon after that is the worst part of it, right? The establishment of a war cabinet, the declaration of war, the deployment of 100,000 soldiers on the border with Gaza, the recall of 350,000 reservists from the Israeli army, and setting up a strategy under the rubric of lethality, which has been developed over many years of wars in Gaza. And lethality is the one that involved mass destruction, not discriminate destruction, that involved the use of the so-called lavender system, gospel system, where's my daddy, your daddy system, and so on and so forth, that would actually lead to massive devastation of Gaza. And that's where the intention came. They've said it in press conferences, in war rooms. They've said it in public, in declarations, ministers and opposition leaders about why there is no innocence in Gaza and why we're going to have to bomb all of them. Some of them spoke about nuking them. Some of them spoke about nothing is going to be left standing in Gaza. We're going to turn it into a deserted strip. And all of these things were then repeated by the soldiers, not only as slogans, but even as songs, right, repeated by the soldiers. So the orders went down the hierarchy from the government ministers to the army, and was implemented by the generals who boasted of bombing Gaza back to the Stone Age. And they certainly tried to do that.
0: If you can talk about what is the power that the U.S. has over Israel. You know, many said, for example, with the Iran war, that Israel brought the U.S. into it. But do you see it in that way? And what about Jared Kushner, President Trump's son-in-law, just visiting with the Israeli Prime Minister Netanyahu, also meeting directly with Hamas, but not meeting with the head of the PA, the Palestinian Authority? And if you can talk about where all of this stands right now, as people stood with a moment of silence on this October 7th, people at the music festival, Israelis mourning the dead, they could hear the boom of Israeli airstrikes continuing in Gaza. Talk about the Board of Peace. Talk about the Palestinian government that was set up in exile in Cairo, still not allowed to come into Gaza by Israel.
1: So let's start with the most relevant to the issue at hand, which is the Biden administration first, right? Because nowadays, anywhere you look in the Atlantic, where you are, the Atlantic magazine or the New Yorker or the New York Times or even you know, hosted by our brilliant or your brilliant anchor, John Stewart, you have these former Biden administration officials trying to whitewash their record. They lie, they deceive, and they continue to claim no responsibility for the genocide that actually took place in Gaza over the past 3 years. But they are directly responsible. Not only they aided and abetted, they were part of the operation taking place in Gaza the past 2 years, part of the war. They were in the war cabinet meetings. President Biden himself attended the war cabinet meetings on October 18, back in 2023. Lloyd Austin, the Secretary of Defense, attended war meetings. Secretary Blinken attended war meetings. So when you watch people like Jake Sullivan, the former National Security Advisor, sitting on John Stewart's show talking about how they tried their best to have a ceasefire and they really put pressure on the Israeli government, and they succeeded, you know, 15 months later, it's all humbug. It's all BS. They were part and parcel. The banality of evil wasn't in Israel. It was in Washington, because the kind of support that Washington provided to Israel, diplomatic support, financial support, military support, they were talking about, we were trying to help the Palestinians while while actually giving Israel the arms to shoot the Palestinians before sending them the band-aids to take care of their injuries. So Washington, in that sense, in the sense of the Biden administration and its officials, were part and parcel, were complicit. We're cooperating, coordinating the war effort that actually was a genocidal war in Gaza. We really must underline that because we are seeing history rewritten as we speak in the U.S. publications, as I remember it, after the 2003 war, when many of the Bush administration tried to whitewash their crimes, and the journalists who supported that war, just like those who supported the war in Gaza, are now trying to whitewash the record. It's very important for us to.
0: I wanted to go to the former top State Department official under President Biden admitting a genocide has taken place in Gaza. Wendy Sherman serves as Deputy Secretary of State until her retirement in July 2023. She spoke on a Bloomberg podcast.
2: I think that it is critical that Israel remain an ally of the United States, and that we protect the right of a Jewish state. But I also believe that the Prime Minister has led us down a road, and we have been part of it, that has, in essence, created a genocide in Gaza.
0: And then there's former State Department spokesperson Matt Miller, who spent more than a year as the face of the Biden administration's foreign policy and repeatedly defended Israel against allegations of war crimes and genocide in Gaza. He later admitted on a podcast interview with Sky News that, yes, Israel committed war crimes.
3: I don't think it's a genocide, but I think the I think it is without a doubt true that Israel has committed war crimes.
4: You wouldn't have said that at the podium.
3: Yeah, look, because when you're at the podium, you're not expressing your personal opinion. You're expressing the conclusions of the United States government.
0: And then you have Brett McGurk, who's just come out with his new book. It's called Brink. The headline in The New York Times, Ready to Blow His Stack, How Biden Nearly Cut Off Netanyahu Over Gaza. And that's talking about what McGurk is saying in his book, Marwan Bashara. Take it through to the Trump administration now.
1: Yes, there's no doubt that even according to McGurk and Sullivan, that they paved the way for the Trump administration's takeover, the war effort, that they paved the way in the worst possible manner for the Trump administration then to take it on and to do whatever it wants, including the weaponization of hunger and the weaponization of the food aid to the Palestinian people. I mean, we sunk into a whole new abyss with the Trump administration. During the Biden administration, the United States was basically complicit in genocide. During the Trump administration, on the very first few days when it took over, they start talking about ethnically cleansing Gaza. Out in the open, President Trump spoke of ethnically cleansing Gaza, the entire Gaza Strip, in order to have a beachside property called Trump Land or whatever, or called, you know, the new Riviera in the east. So the cynicism that the Trump administration dealt in its first year with the Gaza issue, taking

0: be so hostile to international law, international legality, international institutions, the United Nations, even the United Nations relief agency like UNRWA and so on and so forth, that were indispensable for the people in Gaza when the policy was to starve them, to bomb their bakeries and schools and universities, to turn their schoolyards into graveyards. You at least needed something like UNRWA, but no. UNRWA has to be demonized. UNRWA has to be cut down to size. UNRWA has to be blocked and to be, again, demonized by not only Israel, but also by the United States. So the Trump administration did everything possible in order to achieve some sort of a Israeli victory and a Hamas surrender, and forced the United Nations Security Council to adopt a resolution, which to my mind, Amy, is illegal. And I say that not being a legal scholar, but certainly being a student of history. The United Nations Security Council, under pressure from the Trump administration, and because the genocide was going on and they had to do something, they adopted a resolution that recognized the border peace without this border peace ever being defined, without knowing zero about what is this border peace. So they adopted the resolution, and this allowed the Trump administration then to go on and to define this border peace as it wishes, including appointing President Trump as a life member that heads it, and Netanyahu, of course, and Putin as members of the world of peace. So you can imagine the surrealism right behind this kind of an effort in order to turn a two-year genocide into a mockery of international law.
1: Marwan Bashara, there is so much to talk about and so little time, and we want to get directly on the ground to Gaza. So I want to thank you for being with us. Al Jazeera's senior political analyst, author of the new book, 12 Days That Shook the Middle East, Origins of a Genocide. Coming up, we go to Gaza City to speak with journalist Akram Asatari. Stay with us.
2: خطر خطر خطر دق الناقوس نطق الحجر

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0: the danger by the Palestinian oud musician Huda Asfour performing in our Democracy Now! Studio. This is Democracy Now!, democracynow.org. I'm Amy Goodman. We end today's show in Gaza, where today's date, October 7th, is seen as the beginning of Israel's genocide. And the 3 years since the Hamas attack on Israel that killed nearly 1,200 people, Israeli forces have killed over 74,000 Palestinians. Many believe the death toll is a vast undercount. This is a displaced Palestinian from Beit Hanun speaking today in Gaza City.
1: The worst 3 years that have passed in our lives. There is no life, no living, no food, no basic necessities of life. We wait for water from 5 to 10 o'clock, and we are living in the streets, homeless, tired, worn out. I mean, a life worse than this? We are not living, my friend. We are dead in Gaza.
0: We go now to Gaza City, where we're joined by journalist Akram Asatari. I want to thank you so much for being with us. We spoke to you a few years ago as a journalist. You then went on to work with a humanitarian aid organization for several years. Now we're back being able to speak to you in Gaza City. Can you describe what's happening on the ground? We just reported that as Israelis mourn the dead at the music site in southern Israel,

0: They could hear the booms of Israeli airstrikes on the Gaza Strip right nearby. Tell us what's happening where you are, Akram.
1: Well, October 7th was a day when Gaza changed once and forever. The way Palestinians have been living has changed. The way Palestinians have been managing their life has changed as well. The way Palestinians were defining their life has changed. The Palestinians now are living in a de facto that has redefined everything. Their understanding of life, their way of running and managing that life, their way to access things, their way to live, their way to stay in homes, their way to live in tents, every single aspect of the life of the people of Gaza has changed once and forever. Around 85% of the built environment in Gaza is already destroyed. Around 74% of the land of the Gaza Strip is also controlled by Israel and the IDF. Gazans have been struggling to access water and to access food. They have been facing significant public health hazards because of the fact that they were consuming water that was not properly treated. Organizations have been struggling for the sake of helping the people of Gaza. Statements were made by international and UN figures, diplomats all over the world, condemning the situation that has been going on, calling for Gazans to live and lead a normal life. Unfortunately, for the third year now, and on October 7th, Gazans are reminded by the fact that they have been living in death and fear, destruction and displacement. Another Gazan was killed a couple of hours ago in Khan Yunis refugee camp, 60 years old Gazan that was targeted by IDF. Yesterday, another Palestinian was targeted in Ashata, the beach camp, by another drone strike, and he also lost his life. Several people were injured. The people who are living in the tents with no even minimum standard for living are living in exacerbating safety and security risks. They, significant proportion of them, is still not reunioned with their families that are outside of the Gaza Strip. And some of them, also significant part of them, around 8,000 families, are not aware about the whereabouts of the bodies of their missed family members. Around 250 journalists were killed. As you said, 74,000 Gazans were confirmed to be dead, while the number is much higher. Around 8,000 peoples are not, 8,000 Gazans are dead, but the bodies are not discovered yet. The Gazans who were worried about their dears were organizing mass funerals for 150 bodies, for two bodies, where the memories that were remaining from the people were their remains, their clothes, their shoes, their watches, and anything simple yet can give some comfort to the ones who were not sure about the whereabouts of the bodies of their dears. The life in Gaza has changed forever. People are still struggling, and people are today reminded, since the last night, they reminded that the Israeli Air Force is still hovering all around different parts of the Gaza Strip, and that the IDF is still hunting Gazans, disturbing the already disturbed life, spreading death and displacement once and once again.
0: Akram, I'm wondering if you can respond to the United Nations Human Rights Chief Volker Türk, who's called Gaza a death trap for journalists. You have been a journalist in Gaza for years. As you said, you lost 250, more than 250 colleagues. What has this meant as the Israeli Prime Minister Benjamin Netanyahu does not allow in international journalists, and then the Israeli military kills hundreds of Palestinian journalists?
1: The situation in Gaza is catastrophic as an overall situation when it comes to the general population. But there are some specific job-related hardships when it comes to the journalists. They were always there. They were the first responder, along with the medical teams, to cover the truth about the bombardments. And also, they were the footage that we were providing was used by very significant committees that were fact-finding and were hoping that they would condemn the occupation. Now, that made them also bear the brunt of most of the hostilities that were taking place in the Gaza Strip. That made them a target, which they were not supposed to be a target. They were targeted while doing their job. Their job proved to be a dangerous job for the occupation because it has been exposing some and most of the atrocities that have been taking place. They have discovered the truth. They have also, they have widespread presence worldwide, even when they are very dedicated local Palestinian journalists, and the footage that have been provided, they have been provided, was used and is still being used by diplomats, by INGOs, by UN agencies, and that's why I believe they were classified as an enemy, and they have been paying that very heavy price that could reach their life being claimed by the ongoing war that has been merciless when it comes to them, when it comes to the paramedics, when it comes to the medical teams, and when it comes to also humanitarian crews who were trying to reach out for the people in need and alleviate a bit of their suffering.
0: Akram, you have worked in the humanitarian field for the last few years. According to the UN, over 560 humanitarian workers have been killed in Gaza in the last 3 years. What has been most shocking to you about what you witnessed during this work, and what made you decide to go from being a journalist to a humanitarian worker and now back to being a journalist?
1: As a matter of fact, I indeed was working for a humanitarian organization. I was hoping that by working with that organization, I'd be able to support the humanitarian effort. I would be able to contribute to alleviation of the suffering of the people. And yes, indeed, I was very close to the people. Some of the ex-prisoners who were released, not being very well oriented to the situation. Some of them were with psychological situations. Some of them were unable to identify their families. Some others were not able to move. Some of them lost their limbs. I was there. I was hoping that I would help. And I was indeed helping with that organization, seeing the people, recording their experiences, extending a helping hand when needed. The organization was also helping the general population by empowering them, providing them with the very essential supplies. And I also managed to find my way to still try to help people and extend a helping hand to them, even with me outside of that organization. I believe the humanitarian situation is very catastrophic, and it is one of the direct results of October 7th. For such a significant period of time, people were not allowed to access any kind of food supplies whatsoever in the Gaza North, and some other times throughout the full Gaza Strip. People were deprived from the shelter. People were deprived from the non-food items. More importantly, the tents that they're used as a temporary shelter for the people of Gaza. The toll that has been endured by the humanitarian workers is also very heavy. More than 500 people were killed. Most of them were killed during their job, during the service, during reaching out to the community or coming back from the internally displaced people camps. They were killed while cooking the food for the people in need when the food was extremely scarce. They were killed when they were reaching out for the children who are most vulnerable, for the elderly people, for the women, for the IDPs in general, who are also, even if they are young, even if they are men, they are also vulnerable because of the very scarce situation that was endured in Gaza that is still very relevant to the day. So the situation is extremely dire. The humanitarian workers have been trying to help and support the people, and they have already paid a heavy price, and they're still continuously paying that heavy price. Some of them were injured, some others were not lucky enough to survive, but most of them are still determined to continue delivering the mandate and continue reaching out and supporting the people of Gaza. Despite the very difficult situation in Gaza, despite the fear of death and destruction, despite the fear of injury, despite the very lacking situation they have been living, when it comes to fuel, when it comes to movement of cars, when it comes to the condition of streets and buildings and camps, the humanitarian workers are courageously continuing to deliver their mandate, continuing to work, and continuing to see off their colleagues dying and being buried without giving up that mandate and without giving up that noble mission. Something that should be acknowledged, something that should be appreciated, and they all know very well that they have been serving this noble notion of supporting and uplifting people and providing them with their very basic human right of access to food and supplies in a very critical conflict zone.
0: Akram Asatari, I want to thank you so much for being with us. Be safe. Gaza-based journalist joining us today from Gaza City. That does it for our show. Democracy Now! Is currently accepting applications for an individual giving manager to support our fundraising team. You can learn more at democracynow.org. I'm on the road here in the United States on October 16th. We'll be at the Woodstock Film Festival for an afternoon panel. Then to Hollywood, California on October 22nd, October 23rd at Stanford University, where the film Steal the Story, Please! Will be playing. We'll speak afterwards in the Q&A. On October 26th and 27th, University of Colorado Boulder, Colorado State University, Fort Collins. I'm Amy Goodman. Thanks for joining us.
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Produced in the WXOX studios in downtown Louisville, Kentucky, I'm Sundrop Tom, and this is ArtFM Morning Rounds. 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Open things up with Bruce Springsteen with a Northern Soul staple, a classic cover, Do I Love You? Indeed I Do. After that, Mark Broussard, his take on Hey Baby. John Popper with Steve Cropper after that, covering the Five Royales, My Sugar Sugar. And then off Rock with Sadaka, you heard Neil Sadaka, He's Fallen. Little Latin Soul from Hector Rivera followed, Playing It Cool. And after that, the King of Rock and Roll with the Jordanaires, Elvis Presley, in the studio, Young and Beautiful. 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That's Martusia's The Vogue. Hear it weekly on ArtFM. Coming up, we got grooves from Cecil Gant, Ray Agee, Precious Bryant, the Detroit Cobras, and we'll hear from the Henchmen. All that and more on ArtFM Morning Rounds. I'm Sundrop Tom. Thanks so much for listening.

like men who are big and strong. But you'll be my gal just as long as you rock me, baby. Work, little baby. Rock, little baby. Rock me all night long.

Coming to you from the WXYX studios in downtown Louisville, Kentucky, I'm Sundrop Tom, and this is Art FM Morning Rounds. Underneath me, the shadows. What'd I say? A previous set. Fused rock and roll, blues, soul, R&B sounds opened up with Cecil Gant, Rock Little Baby. After that, Ray Agee, I Can't Work and Watch You, Precious Bryant, followed If You Don't Love Me, Would You Fool Me Good. Music from the Detroit Cobras followed off Tied and True. You heard their take on Leave My Kitten Alone. And the Henchmen, featuring one Jack White, their take on Some Other Guy. 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It's called True Believer, hosted by the True Believer. True Believer centers on jazz music of the John Coltrane era and in his wake, and travels to other beauteous realms besides that. 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The Masters, spotlighting the greats of earlier generations of black musicians. Theme for the Ulippians, some poetry and music connections. The Lost Art of Reading, those are book recommendations and discussions, authors. And you get to listen to some of the greatest soul ballads of all time and more on True Believer. 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You get our program schedule right there. Coming up in our next set, we get roots and country-centric with music from the Shootouts, The Empty Hearts, Charlie Crockett, Joe Ely, Dwight Yoakam, Marshall Crenshaw, and playing out the hour, the Black Ball Bandits. All that on Art FM Morning Rounds. I'm Sundrop Tom. Thanks so much for listening.

recapping our final set of this hour of RFM Morning Rounds. Open things up with The Shootouts, Must Be a Broken Heart. After that, some country sounds with a little power pop thrown in there from The Empty Hearts, I Found You Again. New stuff from Charlie Crockett. After that, off Age of the Ram, He's Been in Kentucky Too Long, and the late great Joe Ely followed with Tennessee's Not the State I'm In. Dwight Yoakam with Michelle Branch after that, The Long Goodbye. And then Marshall Crenshaw covers an Arthur Alexander tune, I Do It All Over Again.

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I'm Sundrop Tom, and this is Art FM Morning Rounds. 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Open things up this hour with soulful sounds, blues sounds, R&B, mod, northern soul. Started out with Ruth Brown off the album Black is Brown and Brown is Beautiful. You heard Try Me and See. Off the J&S Harlem Soul label, you heard Dickie and Billy, I Got a Feeling. Northern soul sounds from Robert Thomas followed with Salvation. More of that from the Flirtations with Camouflage. And a Shel Talmy production from the Corduroys, Too Much of a Woman. Off the album Never Twice, Nick Waterhouse and Leon Bridges followed with Catchy. And are set edited with Willie Dixon with Sex Appeal. We tell you this very important word all about Save the Children. 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One fine program to be heard on Art FM is Star Sounds, hosted by Olivia Scott. From shoegaze to stargaze, amateur astrologist DJ Olivia Scott brings you genre-fluid jams to complement the astrological vibe and transits of the week. 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Hear that program weekly on Art FM. Coming up, music from some of the finest voices around, present and past, of all time. We'll hear from Samara Joy, Mel Torme, Nat King Cole, Ella Fitzgerald and Louis Armstrong, Diana Washington and Brooke Benton, all that and more. On Art FM Morning Rounds, I'm Sundrop Tom. Thanks so much for listening.

Coming to you from the WXOX studios in downtown Louisville, Kentucky, I'm Sundrop Tom, and this is Art FM Morning Rounds. Underneath me, office piano songbook, this is Richard Carpenter with We've Only Just Begun. Let's recap our previous set of some of the finest voices around anywhere. Samara Joy, off Linger a While, 2022 release, Can't Get Out of This Mood. After that, Mel Torme, Live at the Crescendo, Lover, Come Back to Me. Nat King Cole, followed with I'll Never Settle for Less. And off Cheek to Cheek, the complete duet recordings, Ella Fitzgerald and Louis Armstrong, you heard Comes Love. And then Dinah Washington and Brooke Benton, off The Two of Us, Not One Step Behind. 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If you liked that previous set, there's another fine program to be heard on Art FM. Justin Brown hosts Kinda Bird, a jazz journey taking you from the recordings of Charlie Bird Parker through the year 1959, which saw the deaths of Billie Holiday and Lester Prez Young, as well as the release of the best-selling jazz album of all time, it's Miles Davis's Kinda Blue. The show will travel from bebop to cool jazz to hard bop and everywhere in between. Tune in, tap your foot, and enjoy, because Bird lives. That's Kinda Bird, Justin Brown. Hear that program weekly on Art FM. Coming up, music from the socially conscious and spiritual side of things. We'll hear from Pete Seeger, Jimmy Murphy, Iris DeMent, the Canton Spirituals, the Stanley Brothers, playing out the hour, Booker T and the MGs. All that on Art FM Morning Rounds. I'm Sundrop Tom. Thanks so much for listening.

The worker said to Casey, won't you help us win this strike? 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Well, Casey's wheezy engine ran right off the wheezy track, and Casey hit the river with an awful smack.

0: Casey got to heaven way up to that pearly gate. 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You're just the man, said Peter, our musicians are on strike. You can get a job of scabbing anytime you like.
1: Casey Jones
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1: Casey Jones
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0: went scabbing on the Angels, just like he did to workers on the SP line. 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

Coming to the end of the way with Booker T and the MGs underneath me covering Dylan, Gotta Serve Somebody. Our final set of this hour of Art FM Morning Rounds opened up with Pete Seeger telling us the story of Casey Jones, the Union Scab. After that, Jimmy Murphy off 2006 release Electricity. You heard We Live a Long Time to Get Old off Lifeline. Iris DeMent followed with Hide Thou Me. Gospel sounds from the Canton Spirituals. After that, Leaning on the Lord. And you just heard the Stanley Brothers with Jordan. This has been Art FM Morning Rounds. I'm Sundrop Tom. Hope you enjoyed the show.

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1: I'm Donna Ree.
0: And this is, well, this is kind of a special one for us.
1: Sure is.
0: This, well, is a little late, but we are celebrating the 9th anniversary of this show. It was 9 years ago, back in September of 2017, that we began The Exploded View, and Donna Ree has been co-hosting with me for 4 years. Pretty much at the same time, and so we're gonna have some fun with it today. Again, the whole idea of being on for this long has made me speechless. So I'm gonna play all instrumentals today, and I went going through the boxes and found some fun instrumentals for you to listen to, and so we're gonna go ahead and get started on that, and we're gonna begin with a little something raunchy from Bill Justice.
1: Woo!
0: Woo, boy.

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1: I'm Dunnery.
0: And let's see, I've just been playing some instrumentals for you because I'm absolutely speechless that the Exploded View has been on for 9 years, and that Dunnery has been co-hosting for 4 years.
1: Woo.
0: So, anyway, we started off this set with Bill Justice and Raunchy. We had Cozy Cole follow that with Topsy Part 2. Link Ray and his Rayman with Rumble, the only instrumental that I know of that's been banned from radio. I don't think it's that the ban is still in effect, though, which is kind of nice. Let's see. The Hot Toddies follow that with Rockin' Crickets. We had the Champs with Too Much Tequila. Then Tacoma's Own Wailers, not Bob Marley and the Wailers, but the Wailers from Tacoma, Washington, had Tall Cool One. And we finished up with Tobin Matthews and Leather Jacket Cowboy. That was from a movie, by the way, called Key Witness, and one of the stars in it was Dennis Hopper, who played the Leather Jacket Cowboy. If you're in the Louisville area and have books you no longer need, give them a second chance with BookSprint Save a Book. 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
0: And streaming worldwide at artxfm.com. Alrighty, well, let us continue on with some of these fine instrumentals, celebrating 9 years on the air. And we're going to begin this time around with the Royal Tones. And this particular song, by the way, was the theme music for a wonderful show out in Los Angeles that was on during the 80s called The Cool and the Crazy. And here we go.

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1: I'm Dunnery.
0: And we are celebrating today because, let's see, well, it was back in September, actually, but we have been on the air here. The Exploded View has been on for 9 years, and Dunnery has been co-hosting for 4 years now. And so I'm speechless, so I'm playing instrumentals today. We started off this set with the Royal Tones and Flamingo Express. Then we had the Frogmen with Underwater. Kenny Ball and his Jazzmen played Midnight in Moscow. Then we had the Marquees with Last Night. Ray Charles proving that he's not just a voice, he's also sitting there in front of the keyboards with One Mint Julep. The Shantays have finished things up there with a fine little surfing piece, which I call Pipeline, but some people like to call Pipeline. October is Domestic Violence Awareness Month. 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To learn more and view the full calendar, visit thecenteronline.org/events. 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
0: 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Well, this is blasting through, gosh, 2 minutes at a time. Let's see. I've got one more set for you, and we're going to start things off with Mongo Santa Maria.

Oh, I hate to interrupt Booker T, but I just had to go let you know what you've been listening to before I turn things over to Dunnery. We began with Mongo Santa Maria with Fatback. Then we had Jet Harris and Tony Meehan with Diamonds. Travis Wammack was after that with Scratchy. Then we had The Shadows with Theme for Young Lovers. Sounds Orchestral had Cast Your Fate to the Wind. Walter Wanderley came in and gave us the Summer Samba. Right now we have Booker T and the MGs and Melting Pot. And then it will be Dunnery's turn at the top of the hour.

0: 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Well, this is hour number two of the Exploded View. I'm Dunnery.
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1: Absolutely.
0: Yeah, I got a lot of DJ and radio songs. And to start out, we got Usher and Pitbull.
1: Oh, do we now?

0: That was great, DJ by the Ting Tings. We also heard Roll Over DJ by Jet. Once in a Lifetime was the Talking Heads. David Bowie did his song DJ. And we started this set with DJ Got Us Falling in Love by Usher featuring Pitbull. This is The Exploded View. I'm Dunnery.
1: And I'm Creighton Barrel.
0: Thanks for joining us today. This has been really, it's a beautiful day. Good day to listen to the radio. The National Sexual Assault Hotline provides health and justice resources for individuals who have been sexually harassed or assaulted. 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

0: This is In Love with the DJ by ATB. We also heard music by Madonna. Marge did Pump Up the Volume. We heard WOLD by Harry Chapin. And we started the set with Hey Mr. DJ by Jean A. Let's see here. Got some stuff to tell you. 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
0: And streaming worldwide at artxfm.com. Got time for one more set. And then we'll turn it over to the Summerman Mixtape Chatbook Series with Johnny Jones. And so, listen up.
1: Here we go.

0: This is Madonna with Hung Up. Before that, we heard Get Dancin' by Disco Tex and the Sexolettes. I just love that name. Don't Stop Movin' was S Club. Hey, Mr. DJ, Keep Playing the Song was the Backstreet Boys. ATB did In Love with the DJ to start out. And thank you so much for joining us today and celebrating our anniversary with us. And I'll be back on Monday at 2.
1: That's right. Don't miss her. And we'll both be back here next Wednesday, and we'll have something something October-y,
0: something
1: I imagine.
0: Unique and interesting,
1: I'm sure. It's starting to feel a little orange and black around here.
0: It sure is.
1: All right. Well, we will catch you all later on. In the meantime, enjoy and get ready for the
0: Summer Man Mixtape Chatbook Series.
1: Indeed. Bye-bye.

We are hung up on the exploded view like that as we get into some sound and some noise. Find your button. Little jam, but a little different intro for a good 30 seconds. Because the Exploded View got 9 years, so it's their anniversary. Happy anniversary to the Exploded View. 9 years and four. Heard you guys. So, as usual, always got to give gratitude to the Exploded View. And I hope they enjoy the Marula Orange as much as the elephants do. You gotta check out the elephants. Marula, South African cream liqueur from the wild marula fruits, and a velvety cream, wild harvested in the sub-Saharan marula desert, distilled. Aged in French oak cask for 2 years, just for the Exploded View. Happy nine. Take care. Gotta love that. They were speechless for an hour with all the great throwback instrumentals. And then they gave you none other than DJ Jams. Plenty of those. Enjoyed every minute of it. Gotta love it. So I had to play a little of the Tonys for them. Anniversary instrumental. Do you know what the day is? It's the Exploded View's anniversary. We thank them for being the Exploded View. Thank them for covering for Jay Jones whenever they do, because they do it so effortlessly. It's so cool. And I am thankful for that. As we now jump into another hour, about 55 minutes of none other than the Summer Man Mixtape Chapbook Series. That's what I call it. You about to catch a fade in the first 5 minutes.

kind of got a little screw to it. As we fade down the Tony's anniversary for the Exploded View, round of applause to them once again. And as we fade up, that summer place. Yes, indeed, you got that right. It's fall time, but it's still the summer, man, is in full effect. On a rubber banded run once again, getting ready to do just this and that with you for the next hour. Still in a summer place. A little bit of the Tornadoes. With a little bit of that Percy Faith. We catch the samples, we catch the fades, we find who did what with it and when. And we play that too. For Jay Jones, Summer Man Mixtape Chatbook Series is a radio program that jams the custom playlist that jams on the black gaze throughout Americana. Inspired by the TV series Mad Men and the episode that called it The Summer Man. And other television, film, and music favorites. Jay Jones is The Summer Man explores how music is a vibe of audiotopic possibilities like the Tornadoes of Summer Place. Gotta dig that, huh? And you go catch a fade, because we have gotten into the mixtape. There will be a chapbook following that mixtape. Give it up for the Tornadoes and one more time for the Exploded View. As we're gonna flip that on y'all real good on the Audiotopia Possibility, we shout now bandits, rubber bandits, bandits on the run, bandits at home, bandits stay in your place, bandits do right by yourself and others. Shout out to bandits on the good music, for we band together to listen to the sounds that run around, that have traveled across Americana for some years, and then some, such as Gary Wright, Dreamweaver. Let's get into it.

Shout out to a guitar named Tommy. Bandit guitar, that is. Throwing that Dreamweaver, for it is a Dreamweave as we pick up where we left off here on the Summer Man Mixtape Chapbook series. The storytelling don't stop, and it doggone show don't change until we get back on it. For this is the Ballad of Rubber Bandit, No Dream. I am writing down time. I am working on it. I am trying. On a humble, holding it down for the sake of my sanity. Dig that. Dig that. And dig this.

0: On a Tuesday, they locked me in the jail.
1: Oh, boy.
0: On a Wednesday, my trial was attested. On a Thursday, they said guilty, and the judge's gavel fell. I

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Johnny Cash. 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I ain't gotta tell you. Y'all know who it is. For it is the ballads of Rubber Bandit, No Dream. I am writing down time. I'm working on it. I am trying. On a humble, holding it down for the sake of my sanity. I am waiting for a jailbreak. The return to banditry. I am looking for full freedom. That is what I say when I forget what I'm searching for. Therefore, waiting for and wanting more of, awaiting my time to splurge, flourish, or lavish in the luxurious high life, or just on a living on something you love to live for, like someone you live to love for. I am waiting on time to end. Rubber banded up due to the work I put in. The dream I love to live in for the funky dividends got me caught up. All that rambling on that stuff. Until I ended up on the parchment farm, Alberta, Alberta. 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My body and soul go numb. Berta, oh Berta, Berta, Berta, Berta. It's some man mixtape chapbook series getting into it. It's a conjure going down.

0: Come on, Doka. 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
1: From the mighty sounds of August Wilson, the greatest American playwright of the great American century cycle. From the mighty horn of Branford Marcellus, the First Time album. Raise them up high. That part. Raise them up. Drop down. Time to go to work, fellas. Parchment Farm, Mississippi, the Delta, Chain Gang, work song, where the blues was born.

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Railroad Man. Watch out for them bandits.

running one time like that, waiting like that, or waiting some get back. I'm writing down time from 15 to 25, 51 to 75, undone, undone. I'll be waiting until the summer sun to burn one again. I'm writing down time. It's the Ballad of the Rubber Bandit on the Summer Man Mixtape Chapbook Series, writing down time, working on it, on a humble, holding it down for the sake of sanity, waiting for the jailbreak, bandit break, looking for full freedom, awaiting my time. To splurge, to flourish, to lavish in the luxurious high life of just on a living, on something you love to live for, like something you live to love for. I'm waiting on time to end. Rubber banded up on the work. The dream I put in. The dream I love to live in the sky for the funky dividends. Got him caught up, all that rambling on that stuff. Till he ended up on the partial form. Oh, Berta. Berta, Berta. Waiting like that.

the true believer with the true believer. Centers on jazz music of the Coltrane, John Coltrane era, and in his wake and travels to other butoes, realms besides. Regular program segments also include Afro excursions, track from Jamaica to Brazil to Africa and more. Come on now. The master spotlighting the grace of earlier generations of black musicians, themed from the Ulpians, poetry and music connections, the lost art of reading, book recommendations and discusses authors, the greatest soul ballads of all time, and more. That's Fridays from 11 to noon, 11 a.m. to noon. True Believer with the True Believer. As we also, speaking of some storytelling and some discussions about the music, about the art, Louisville Story Program strengthens our community by amplifying unheard voices and untold stories. They create in-depth partnerships with often overlooked Louisvillians who tell their stories in their own words by developing compelling books, exhibits, and radio programs about their lives and their communities. In the words of National Book Award winner Nikki Finney, the Louisville Story Program is challenging the arena of what a book is and what a book can do and where books matter in our communities. Learn more at LouisvilleStoryProgram.org as we get our book on, as well as our Booker T on, covering a little Sun King. Run it back. As I tell you some more about Rubber Bandit, as Rubber Bandit says, I gotta burn one for Calvin Levy. Burn one for Calvin Levy. Summer man undone into the night, undone from the world, undone to the light. Enraptured by the Sunday, June 6, 2010 twilight, amidst ambulance lights, traveling Delta Rhythm and Bayou's Highway from Cummins Prison to Jefferson Regional Medical Center, Pine Bluff, Arkansas, USA. Survived by 16 children, a guitar, and a voice conjured over a song that would haunt him in the future and take hold of him in our future's past. I burned one for Calvin Levy because he crossroaded Cummins Prison Farm with my uncles in 1989-1997 before he died in 2010. Burned one for him, denied clemency, and denied a writ of habeas corpus by 1995, given Arkansas's first charge of, quote, drug kingpin laws, RICO, by 1989. The sentence, life plus 25, later to be reduced to 75, beating my Uncle Emmett by 1 year. Writing down time, not one, but two times, three times, 75 times. Calvin Levy began his sentence at Cummins Prison within Billy Cole's song that he cut in 1970. That's Cummins Prison Farm that you just heard. He left it on wax forever after he tweaked it with his brother's story, who was waiting on time at Cummins Prison Farm. Some could say the song came for him like the summer sun, as one of 27 blues songs charting R&B charts in 1970 with that one. As one of the few songs trekking Calvin Levy from Cummins to Little Rock from the Rhythm and Bayou's Blues Highway 65, I burned one for Calvin Levy where he was laid in buckshot dirt where the song lingers along Bartholomew, the longest bayou in his whole white, black, and blues world. It is the Summer Man Mixtape Chapbook Series. And it's always on a conjure. Come a little bit closer. As Booker T and his organ gave us a little something. Call it a medley. Sun King to me, Mr. Mustard. Then we go catch dust on it. Put a fade to it. Let's work.

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2: 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The Fabulous Roots Band. Featuring Dice Raw. One Time Undone album. Classic.

0: You gotta love it. It's the Fabulous Roots Band. Catch them on the Tonight Show, but catch them on the Undone Classic. This is one time. For one time to 75 times, we burn one for Calvin Levy, Cummins Prison Farm. And we burn one for my Uncle Hurley, my Uncle Lemmy, Cummins Prison Farm. Is what that is. It's called a warehousing system. Complex. Rubber bandits sometime end up there. Rubber bandits and Cadillacs. For the Cadillac is a cyborg vehicular man slaughtering. The slab, sloppy off cognac suicides. On the line, up and down, and back to the line, stretching like condom crazy prophylactics. Confronting global genocide, permeating the edges of my mind. So sometimes, I gotta go get a song to ease the edges of my mind. I've been trying.
1: The
0: Impressions.

BG, Zamani, and Kucha Womack. 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Indeed, they are the Womack sisters. Cecil Womack and Linda Womack's baby girls. Covering a little bit of that Fleetwood. It's a dream weave on a dream's highway. So it's only right that we segue. Play it the way we feel it.

Mixtape Chapel series. It is Jay Jones. It is a bit of a mixtape, but I ain't no DJ. But it is indeed a chapbook, bringing a little rough draft to the table, to the workshop, if you will.

stillness of remembrance, writing down time. What you lost, what you had, what you lost. Thunder only happens when it's raining. Players only love you when they playing. Hey, players play. Bandits, watch out for the bandits. Women, they will come and they will go. When the rain washes you clean,

Love How the Womack Sisters covered that, this one. Dreams, Fleetwood Mac, so we let it all ride out on a pop tip. If you can hear this on the radio anywhere in Americana, we might talk over it, so forgive us. But if we give you those deep cuts, then you will be gifted. Learn something you might not have known. We're putting you on instead of playing you along here on the Summer Man Mixtape Chapbook Series. You know, telling you about the story that stayed. The Cadillac is a cyborg, vehicular man slaughtering the slab, sloppy off cognac suicides on the line, up and down and back to the line, stretching like condom crazy prophylactics, confronting global genocide, permeating the edges of my mind. As we take the time to tell you about Sunrise and Grind with DJ Foo and DJ Fiddlesticks, get you ready for the week with a mix of music to get you moving. 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Listen to Sunrise and Grind with DJ Foo and DJ Fiddlesticks as I give you a little bit of Dilla. As I tell you about Young Poets of Louisville, that's a nonprofit organization that provides a safe space for young people ages 13 to 19 to develop themselves through the written and spoken word, spoken expression of poetry. Visit the website www.youngpoets502.org to learn more about free writing work slops, no AI slop, youth poetry slams, and public readings. As we see the young people craft and create their original voices, check them out on social media at YoungPoets502. As we on the Motor City. Isaac Hayes. We'll talk a little bit. We got 19 minutes of the Summer Man Mixtape Chapbook Series left, but we gonna keep the music doing a little bit of what it do. Because I'm telling you about the story to stay. Again, I said, a Cadillac is a, check me, a cyborg vehicular man, slaughtering the slabs, sloppy all cognac suicides, back to the line, crazy prophylactics, confronting global genocide, permeating the edges of my mind. In other words, even though this is a Summer Man Mixtape Chapbook Series, it is just an outgrowth of the single story that I have become forever faithful to. Cadillacs, cognacs, and condoms. A thesis Jesus, Cal Arshin, that abducted me into its matrix many years ago on a mixtape. Cadillacs, cognacs, and condoms is the queen mother of all princes that I have ever tried to make into kings. It is the aftermath of Marvin Gaye musings and the secret batter of my family cake recipe. Everybody want to have their cake and eat it too. For 1.5 decades now, these stories have occupied my mind and adamantly blocked my creativity. How about that? Multiple mixtapes now complemented by weekly chapbook dates. Pray for me to move away from this old monogamous unwriting, random archiving, collecting thoughts, random access memories, mostly of things that my dreams couldn't imagine. Yet in the meanwhile, I listen and I've seen. Isaac Hayes' green 24-karat gold-plated 7-Deuce Eldorado. 1977 Rolls Royce Corniche convertible Ali Boumaye cruising a 15-round cliff. 73 Eldorado Red converting 3,800 RPMs to 180 BPMs for Big Chief Rock and Roll. Bean conceived from a 1990 Cadillac Broham Brome. Pearl White gold trim for a South Rising again on candy-coated finishes. Chrome grills and shining women to match the wheels. Gold-plated magnets scattered across deserted faux satin sheets. On a tarp air mattress stacked with dollar bills. Pondering a game to play for keeps. Sipping VS with ginger. Sipping VSOP. Sniffing Louis XIII. Bandits with all the plans to save her. Cadillacs, cognacs, condoms, the essentials. Carefully curated from a bedroom, archiving the plans it had for me as it relates to this Americana history, shifting its priorities out of order and leaving us to float on values consumed by habits. Banditry, ugh. Rubber bandit sees it all from his cell block. He's black and the yak, lax, and latex won't let him forget that. But that's the cost to be the boss.

Big Chief Rock and Roll, El Dorado Red. Check it out at the Blacksonian, D.C. Down to the Delta, Louisiana, standing up. St. Louis somewhere in between. Smith and Louis the 13th and the... From the 7th to the 14th. Maybelline. Why can't you be true? You done started back doing the thing you used to do. Watch out for that banditry, Maybelline.

Yes, indeed, Maybelline. Somewhere around 1959. Put Barry on it. Give a shout out to my auntie. Auntie Anna. This is Jay Jones' auntie. Auntie Anna, my father's oldest sister living today. She turns 88 years on October 8th. Come on, 8888 till infinity and beyond, Aunt Ann. We love you. Happy birthday. Turn up. I hope you're smiling. This is Jimmy Norman with Smiling. And it happened just like that because it showed up on the playlist. And you know what? Perfect for the time. Had to do a birthday shout out to Aunt Anna. 88 on the 8th is mighty fine. Mighty fine. It is still the Summer Man Mixtape Chatbook Series on RDL Film. Thanking RDL Film for letting me catch fades and things and do birthday shout outs. Turn up like that. Aunt Anna, Renton, Washington, Seattle, Washington, home of the Hendrix. Maybe I'll play some Hendrix real loud for her. She might enjoy that, along with the Guitars and the Bandits. As we did celebrate 9 years of the Exploded View an hour ago, hope they're enjoying the marula fruit. Why don't we catch a fade on that one?

course, Jimmy Norman with a nice little groove referencing Mad Men. Inspiration number one, the sub of the Summer Man, the Summer Man mixtape chapbook series. The Summer Man is Don Draper, by the way. But

cherish in your garage as you clean beyond spring before the fall, the last minute we stall on Americana. We can get it all at Bucky's, but we can get it all right here if you catch an audiotopia possibility and see what I mean. It's Jay Jones and something in the Mixtape Chatbook series. I'm reading to you. Call it a reading night Thursday at the at the writing building of the Cal Arshan. One more time for the 9 years of the exploded view. 4-6 was 9. Seattle 2. Hunt Ann, 88. On the 8th. And we got an 80-degree day. We gonna roll with it. Jimmy, tell us about it. Shout out Good Time Named Tommy.

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1: Got my own life to live. I'm the one who's got to die when it's time for me to die. So let me live my life the way I want to.

I don't know if my Aunt Anna would have wanted that, but shout out to the Bandits from Seattle. Martha Runny digging it. Axe is bold as love. If six was nine. Here on the Something.

And Mixtape Chapbook Series on a wind down tip. Telling stories, reading a few poetry, poetics. Giving you a few poetics. For his Banned Books Week, shout out to Banned Books Week. What books do you turn to when you need a bit of consolation? Comfort reads are books that readers return to again and again. That was a prompt that your boy Jay Jones got a hold of. Comfort reads come to mind, one being The Pleasure of the Text by Roland Barthes, a 1970s Richard Howard translation of the pioneering French post-structuralist intellectual as the experience experiences you. This comfort read, The Pleasure of the Text, came to mind because it was introduced to me at a critical time in my life of the mind. After several rejections and long waiting, I found out that I had gotten into NYU Tisch Performance Studies master's program for grad school. I was recommended into the program by pioneering experimental theater director Richard Schechner, who would become my advisor during my one year at NYU. He informed me that I should work on my writing by reading. So I went to my undergrad intellectual well at the historically black University of Arkansas Pine Bluff. And Dr. Emmanuel Agar, professor, was a particularly respected published author, so I reached out to him. He gave me a copy of a book called The Pleasure of the Text by Roland Barthes. This text became a comfort read because it made me feel like I was on a new journey and that I was reading something deep, unknown, foreign to me. I felt comforted by Barthes' aloof writing and thinking that made me feel intellectually above, despite my ignorance about Barthes, post-structuralism, and much of what I was about to engage in at NYU. I didn't know where I was headed for. So, the comfort that I had felt had a kind of slickness to it without the substance. That was the trap for the life of the mind, the catch-22 theory, without a body or life to put into it. Trap house of rubber banded where grandma raised you, but now you raised hell and got trapped with a battering ram to a front door, your shake, juke joint, your office. All these traps got a rubber banded in need of comfort. But taking what you can get without putting yourself and your back into it ain't gonna make you comfortable. Catch a cue. Roland Barthes' Camera Lucida was one of the first assigned readings when I escaped to NYU on a bandit, summer 2006. It was a great coincidence and confirmed for me that Dr. Agar's reading upgrade to me was on the right page. Pun, I also learned that I needed some poem for, as Barthes actually teaches, comfort reading would not come in theory only. I needed the grain of the voice. The pleasure of the text is the grain of the voice, not the theory, but the flesh. And so it was that comfort reads in 2006 shifted. 2006 was 9, and the rubber banded would be California Dreaming off the 101 to the 5, allowing the grain and the voice of Toni Morrison, Alice Walker, Ruby Dee, Maya Angelou, who tapped me in my hair, Maya Angelou, and the grain of Angela Stribling's voice speaking in a quiet storm of a sweet black gaze on the blue streak of Americana, like Freddie Jackson's Have You Ever Loved Somebody. I just made a connection. I turned to the voices and they awoke from my dream of money trees. Instead, and before the rubber bandits' eyes, Big Bertha, Frisky the dog, and Aura was ready to break a bandit out. Shawshank. As we give it up to the writing, sorry I had to trouble you with it, and close with none other than Freddie Jackson, remembering the Quiet Storm radio shows of Freddie Jackson singing on and Angela Stribling speaking on. More to come on that if we haven't done it already. But until then, enjoy. Have you ever loved somebody? Rest in peace. Send it up to Freddie Jackson and Angela Stribling to soul heaven in a quiet storm. Peace and love. It's the Summer Man Mixtape Chapbook Series. Jay Jones is out. Jason B. is next. I'm out.

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And it's Wednesday, October 7th. And welcome to Slightly Offbeat. I'm your host, Jason B. I think we're going to get things started with an instrumental band today. It's the Ramrods. And it's October, so I figured started out with a little spookiness, I guess you could say. Try to sprinkle in some tricks and treats today. But yeah, this is the Ramrods, and this is Ghost Riders in the Sky right here on WXOX.

All right. That was Mr. Bo Diddley there. I played that one last week, but that's actually a different version there. I picked that up at the record convention over the weekend, and a much cleaner version. So I was like, why not hear a much cleaner version of Mr. Bo Diddley? So yeah, if you tuned in last week, thank you. And yeah, you just heard it again. But let's keep the ball rolling here. This is Hugh Barrett and the Victors. Got the bull by the horns right here on WXLX.

Alright, welcome back here. Just joining us, thank you. This is Slightly Offbeat, and I'm your host Jason B, hanging with you for the next hour. It's right at 4:20, October 7th. And that was Eddie Cochran with Something Else. And before that, we had Olivia Jean. And before that, of course, Dale Hawkins with My Babe. And Hey Now, Hey Now, good old Larry Williams. And of course, that 1961 not-so-classic, Got the Bull by the Horns. That was Hugh Barrett and the Victors. And of course, Mr. Bo Diddley there with Gunslinger. And then, of course, we started off this Slightly Offbeat Wednesday with Ghost Riders in the Sky by that great instrumental band, the Ramrods. And, now's my time to talk about the Young Poets. The Young Poets of Louisville. It's a nonprofit organization, and it provides a safe space for young people, ages 13 to 19, to develop themselves through the written and spoken expression of poetry. You can visit that website at www.youngpoets502.org. Learn more about free writing workshops, youth poetry slams, and public readings. And you can find them on the social media at youngpoets502. And, of course, Dolly Parton's Imagination Library has come to Louisville. It's been here, and it's now available to all children under 5 in Jefferson County. So the Imagination Library of Louisville's mission is to provide a free monthly book to Louisville's children from birth to age 5 to foster a love of reading and prepare that child for kindergarten. So go ahead, follow Imagination Library of Louisville for all the information, and of course register your child under 5 today at imaginationlibrarylouisville.org. That's Herbie Mann back there in the background, keeping it cool. And speaking of poets, I guess this next one, there used to be a t-shirt pressed years ago. It used to say an American poet or something to that effect. And it had Jim Morrison, a picture of Jim Morrison, of course, topless, and had his birth and death date. So, yeah. This one is The Doors coming up here with Love Me Two Times. Right here on WXOX.

All right. She needs no introduction. But I'm going to do it anyway. That was Janis Joplin with Try Just a Little Harder. And before that, we had the Bobettes with Have Mercy, Baby. And then one off the King record label right there out of Cincinnati, Annie's Aunt Franny by the Midnighters. I'm not for sure if Hank Ballard was in that, but the record just says the Midnighters. And then that fun instrumental there by the Roosters. That was Funhouse. And of course, getting a little spooky. A little trick or treat there with the Zombies. Time of the Season. And we started off this set, this slightly offbeat set, with the Doors. Love Me Two Times. And now is the time in the program where I tell you about other programs right here on WXOX. And one of those is That Driving Beat. And that's an all-vinyl radio dance party spinning 1960 soul, rhythm and blues, garage rock, pop, and other movers and shakers from the 1960s. And hey, these tunes come from Detroit, down to Memphis, over to Muscle Shoals, to London, to New York, to New Orleans, and anywhere else upbeat dance tunes and juke joints anthems were getting laid down and of course pressed onto wax. So you can call some of it Northern Soul, but of course most of it is mod, and all of it's got that driving beat. And that's with James Sundays from 6 to 8 right here on WXOX. And then of course Fridays from noon to 1 p.m. You got my good bud, Little Bo Peep. And she's tipping and tapping. 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But yeah, let's get it going. Keep it rolling. I have about 15 more minutes, and then I'm out of here. I'm going home. But before I do that, let's give old Dave Dudley a spin. This is for all you vacationers out there. You might be traveling home. This is 6 days on the road right here on WXOX.

Yeah, that was a callback from last week. I played Cliff Richard, Devil Woman. And this was a Devil Woman, a different Devil Woman. And that was by Harold Bradley. So I thought that was cool. And, yeah. Anyway,

Yeah, it's a cool one, and I always just try to hold out so I can find them in the wild. So, definitely stoked about this one. So, in my opinion, one of the most beautiful songs ever written. But it's by Roy Orbison. It's called California Blue, right here on WXOX.

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I'm Evan, and this is The Vibe. Much thanks, as always, to Jason and Slightly Offbeat. With that said, I hope you're having a lovely afternoon, or whatever time it is, wherever you are. Hope it's been a good day and a good week so far. About to try to take it up a notch. Starting the day off with Kashmir. That's right, Kashmir. With Do It Any Way You Wanna, the instrumental from 1982. Well, let's get right to it. Coming up next, it's a more recent one from Bootsy Collins. With a strong message to start the next couple hours. Well, this hour particularly, but funk can save you. The revived version. Let's get it flowing.

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right now. We've been listening to Mandrill with Put Your Money Where the Funk Is, the instrumental. Raphael Cameron before this with Funk Down. Muscle Shoals Horns with Dance to the Music. The Barquets with Shine. Olympic Runners with Get It While You Can. 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Revived with Buckethead. And Kashmir got things going today with another strong message. 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And legendary activist Aaron Brockovich has created a new website to help people understand the issues around data center development, giving them the tools they need to voice their concerns about new AI data center developments in their communities. 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And every Wednesday, right before this program, it's Slightly Offbeat with Jason B. Spinning 45s of the past 60s, 70s, and 80s. B-side wonders familiar and forgotten. Every Wednesday from 4 to 5 p.m. Right here on 97.1 FM. 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I'm Evan, and this is The Vibe, where funk can save you, where we put our money where the funk is. And in the 6 o'clock hour, I'd say reggae can save you too, because that's what we start to get into near the 6 o'clock hour. But until then, this one up next from Otis Redding's sons, Dexter and Otis III. It's Funkin' on the One, keeping the vibe flowin'.

Oh, yes. Right now, we've been listening to Bosque with Evan LaFlamme. Bounce and Pull Up. The Allergies before this with This Feeling. The Bamboos with the new one. A new single, On and On, featuring Reginald, A.K. Guru before that with No Time to Play. Off 1993's Jazzmatazz Volume 1. And the Reddings with Funkin' on the one. Friends, something we all should be more aware of, including myself, until recently I started to notice these around town and hearing anecdotes and, yeah, just bad stories, to put it simply. Automated license plate readers, ALPRs, are AI-powered cameras that capture images of all passing vehicles, storing details like a car's location, date, and time. They also capture the car's make, model, color, and identifying features such as dents, roof racks, and bumper stickers. These cameras, many owned and operated by the Flock Group, collect data on millions of vehicles regardless of whether the driver is suspected of a crime. The information is shared with thousands of agencies online, and a lack of regulation has led to instances of misuse, both locally and nationwide. To learn more about Flock cameras and to report their current locations, visit the open source website, dflock.org. And to share opinions about Flock use in the community, Louisville residents can find and contact their Metro Council members by calling 502-574-1100 or visiting louisvilleky.gov/government/metro-council. And coming up tonight is The Deep End with host Joey Mudd, always featuring an interesting mix of all Louisville and Kentucky related music from the 1950s to the present day. The show occasionally has special guest interviews and live music from the WXOX studio. So jump into The Deep End every Wednesday night at 8 p.m. Eastern Time. Right here where we're keeping the vibe flowing until 7 o'clock on 97.1 FM WXOX LP Louisville, artxfm.com. And it's time to change up the vibe a little bit. This one, Jimmy October out of Trinidad and Tobago. Some soca music. Healing

Here we are in real life, holding a vibe. Dean Fraser and Not Jazz, Just Rockas. We just heard from Revolution with a new single, In Real Life. Slightly Stupid with Top of the World, the alt mix. Oho Du Bois and Ivory Soldier with a new single, Vibes on Fire. And Jimmy October with Healing. Alright, about to take it into the next hour with some sweet reggae music. So thanks for being here. And thanks for tuning in to The Vibe on 97.1 FM, WXOX, LP, Louisville. 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

right. Please bless Evan Wilson, please. And yo, this is the future, man. And right now, I'm representing Evan Wilson with the vibes, man. Massa, watch out now. 97.1 FM, WXOX, LP, Louisville. Ah.

Yes, Zionite Kings with the Ever Life dub. Kip Rich before this with Misery Loves Company. Recently released, and we had nothing but new singles before that to start the hour. Terrace Riley with Red Flag, Earl 16, Roberto Sanchez and Lone Ark. Rhythm Force with Good Vibration, Luciano and Josh Harris with Let Love Abide. Zaga with Day to Day, and Black Hero with the Strictly Good Vibes remix. 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And every Saturday night, you can catch It's Always Something with Sean Selby. From Colonel Sanders to Sun Ra, It's Always Something. DJ Selby. Every Saturday night from 10 until when? You gotta tune in to find out. But right now we're keeping the vibe flowing until 7 o'clock. So thanks for being here. And with that said, Richie Spice with a strong message to keep things going with. Take it easy.

Evan Wilson, you know, so when I start burning the fire because we dey listen to the vibe, so me I say, yeah, man, the fire for burning your seat. No matter what I'm doing, I go pay them no mind. Hypocrite and girls full and one of a kind. Why do you think we just leave you to time? You could have never, ever, ever stop Evan from shine. Evan Wilson, we dey

Paul Christie with the majestic rhythm dub. Busy Signal before this with Reggae Make You Rock. King Lorenzo and Irie Ites with Show Some Love. Natty King with Leave Them to Time. Josie Wales with Age is Just a Number. And Richie Spice with Take It Easy. 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And every Monday night, it's Sir Basil International with Sir Basil Bromley, covering all aspects of reggae music, from ska, roots, to dub, classic, to contemporary. 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I'm Evan, here keeping the vibe flowing until 7, so thanks for being here with me, spending some time, sharing some vibes, and we got this new one from Zana Romeo with Message for You.

Highest Sight, wrapping up the hour. What was an unreleased track and a strong, powerful message in one life. Highest Sight lost his life tragically 3 years ago, Monday, October 5th, 2023. Someone I considered a friend, knew personally, lived his life. For those around him, strong in the community, great artist, so much ahead of him. Man, remind us, one life. So give thanks every single day. Jaziel before that with Hold On. Sanchez with Never Just a Man. And until next time, keep the good vibes flowing. That's right, give thanks for life. It's one life. Thanks for tuning in. And I'll see you back here next time. With that said, let's end things with Zamunda and a strong message. A better place.

0: Hello and welcome. It is that time, aka 7 o'clock p.m., which is time for Wizards of Oog. You are listening to WXOX LP Louisville, and I did my script different because I usually say we are the Wizards of Oog after that, but I already said that.
1: How dare you?
0: Oh my goodness. Anyway, I'm one of your hosts, DJ Algie.
2: I'm DJ Amnesia.
0: And today, Vocabulary Corner, Wizards of Oog Vocabulary Corner. Right off the bat, we're starting with it. What is the word of the day?
2: Mondegreens.
0: Dear listeners, do you know what a mondegreen is? Yeah, we sure do. Yeah. We'd like a reminder, just in case someone else doesn't.
2: We have a mondegreen is a word. It's when you hear something wrong. It's when you hear something wrong in a song, basically.
0: Yeah.
2: As far as I understand it. So, like, things that sound like something else, and usually it's got to be, like, popular and common for it to be considered mondegreen, but in this case, we're just going to be playing any song that we have heard a lyric, whether we must heard it from, like, our childhood, or just always have until now.
0: Yeah. So, some of these on this list, I've never heard this way, but I was looking at a list online of some really popular ones, because I want to have some popular ones in there.
2: Right.
0: So, we'll see. Anyway, the first example of it that we are
2: your examples.
0: Play. Yes. It's Get Lucky, and they're saying we're up all night to get lucky, but as a kid I always heard we're up on Mexican Lucky, which I envisioned like
2: it was a place.
0: This beautiful, mystical mountain in Mexico that they were climbing, and if they got to the top of the mountain, they would have good luck all their lives.
2: Yeah.
0: It was a whole thing, a whole narrative. Anyway, Get Lucky by Daft Punk, Pharrell Williams, and Nile Rodgers.
2: Oh yeah.

0: All right, and we're back. That was Africa by Toto. And you want to know what the monogreen for that was?
1: It's one your dad did, right?
0: Yep, this was my dad's as a kid. Shout out to my dad. Happy late birthday. But he was kind of stupid as a kid, I guess, because he thought I Bless It Rains Down in Africa was actually I Guess It Rains Down in Africa.
1: Just I guess the whole it song, does.
0: Like, I guess it rains there. Yep, it sure
1: wow.
0: does. Good job.
1: Oh, yeah, that's pretty good.
0: Anyway, this next one is Cheap Thrills by Sia.
1: Do you want to explain that one?
0: I kind of forgot what it was, but this is one of the ones that I mishear, like, every lyric to. I was trying to sing it to DJ Amnesia here the other day, and I got every single word wrong.
1: Oh, yeah, you did.
0: It was, like, all of them. Mm-hmm. I think the words are mere suggestion in this song.
1: Yes.
0: Oh, yeah, there's one where it's, like, well, I don't know what it's actually saying, but I heard, like, get your guns up for some reason.
1: Oh, yeah, you did.
0: But I can't remember what she actually says.
1: We'll tell it to you guys after.
0: Yeah, or you can hear it, maybe.
1: Or you can hear it. Here's Cheap Thrills by Sia and Jean Paul.

0: All right, we're back, and I remembered everything that I got wrong in this one. So the first one is, I ain't got cash, she says a bunch.
1: But you heard, I ain't got guts.
0: Uh-huh,
1: I ain't got guts, but I got you, baby. And honestly, I've actually heard that one before as well, guts instead of cash.
0: I know, right? And then the second one I miss here is, I don't need no dollar bills. But I heard, I don't need no hullabaloos.
1: Hullabaloos.
0: Hullabaloos.
1: That's so silly.
0: And then, have fun cheap thrills, the part of the chorus I hear as, have fun dig down.
1: That's definitely the most unique one to me.
0: I don't know what she's digging, but I just imagined her in a little hole having fun digging.
1: Yeah, in fairness, I couldn't tell what they were saying as a kid either, but I don't know if I actually ever thought of anything instead.
0: Anyway, this next one's really funny. This one I saw online, people... When he says, when I saw her face, I'm a believer.
1: I'm a believer. By the Monkees.
0: I'm gonna leave her. Which is the exact opposite. It's something he says he'll never do. And like two lines later.
1: Which like, you really gotta have something internally going on in there to hear that, do ya?
0: Yeah, like that's the title of the song, guys. So anyway, shout out to anybody who hears I'm gonna leave her. Because that's not what he says.
1: And maybe that should make you look inward some.
0: Mm-hmm.

0: You thought of Shrek in that song, didn't you?
1: Truthfully, no, but you did bring it up, so then I thought about it.
0: Hmm. You, dear listener, you thought of Shrek. I'm pointing at you, but you can't see it. And you know, that's what happens anytime a song ends up in Shrek. It's the Shrek song. You know, this morning, the Holding Out for a Hero came on in the car with my mom, and she was like, oh yeah, this is the Shrek song. And I'm like, well, you know, this is actually a song before Shrek. And she's like, no, the Great Fairy Godmother. It's her song. And I'm like, well, yes, it is her song. She owns it now. But it wasn't originally in Shrek. Well, originally from Shrek. I'm rambling.
1: Fairy Godmother.
0: Yeah. She's great. I love her.
1: Time for you to ramble some more.
0: Yeah, I'm going to tell you about Ride on Radio, hosted by Josh Sandlin. Tune in weekly for discoveries and classics. You'll hear folk, indie, rock, psychedelia, and much more. Sundays, 4 to 5 p.m. Alright, this is a long one, but I'm very passionate about this. This is a PSA for D-Flock. Automated license plate readers, ALPRs, are AI-powered cameras that capture images of all passing vehicles, storing details like car's location, date, and time. They also capture the car's make, model, color, and identifying features such as dents, roof racks, and bumper stickers. These cameras, many owned and operated by the Flock Group, collect data on millions of vehicles regardless of whether the driver is suspected of a crime. The information is shared with thousands of agencies online, and a lack of regulation has led to instances of misuse both locally and nationwide. To learn more about Flock cameras and report their current locations, visit the open source website, dflock.org. 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
1: I like that it's called D-Flock.
0: Yes. Anyway, up next we got the blue, song with so many mishearings. Blue. Yeah.
1: One of which is like, if I was green, I would die. Another one is, if I was a bee, I would die. Apparently you die if you're a lot of things.
0: Yeah. Babadi babadai, let's go.

0: All right, I think that one's is pretty clear, but it's gonna be May,
1: It's
0: like the
1: gonna be
0: month.
1: May.
0: Anyway, fun fact about that one, there's a whole internet phenomenon, if you're not familiar, where you post pictures of ramen noodles on the last of April before May, because in the music video for this, his hair looks like ramen noodles, so it's just that's when
1: Is
0: I know it's gonna be
1: happening.
0: May. That's how I know when my birthday's coming up, is when I see my whole Tumblr feed just ramen noodles.
1: That's so
0: It's kind of
1: silly.
0: fun.
1: It's gonna be May. And now it's gonna be Dancing Queen by
0: All right.
1: ABBA.
0: Want to know what the mondegreen in this one is?
1: What is it?
0: It's something to do with the tangerine. I gotta look down here though, but
1: With
0: I
1: the
0: can't
1: tan
0: remember.
1: feed the beat of the tambourine?
0: Yeah. Feel the heat from the tangerine
1: Oh.
0: is what people hear sometimes.
1: Oh,
0: Yeah,
1: interesting.
0: which makes sense, I guess, if you microwaved a tangerine.
1: No, that's pretty specific. That's pretty random.
0: Like, if you do that often, I don't know, for your morning tangerine that you microwave. What am I talking about? Let's just play the music. Come on, let's go.

0: All right, and we're back.
1: That was Sweet Dreams.
0: Are Made of Cheese.
1: That's so silly. That's not one that I've ever heard. I've heard Sweet Dreams are made of these, but not this, which is what it actually is.
0: Yeah, it's funny. Anyway, I'm going to tell you
1: about. You're the one that I want?
0: Yes. Well, first I'm going to tell you about some things over here. This is a PSA for Rain. If you or someone you know has experienced sexual assault, you are not alone. Rain, R-A-I-N-N, this National Sexual Assault Hotline, offers free, confidential, 24/7 support in English and in Espanol. 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All right, and I'm going to tell you about Sir Basil Outer National, hosted by Sir Basil Bromley, covering all aspects of reggae music from ska roots to dub, classic to contemporary, Mondays 10 p.m. to midnight.
1: I cannot find that one that you were looking for.
0: Ooh. I was pointing at one that could be good for next, but I forgot now.
1: Well, we're going to have to come back to that one then.
0: Yeah. Let's just play You're the One That I Want. From Greece.

0: All right, we're back. The Mondegreen for that one was, instead of "I got chills, they're multiplying," some people hear "I got heels, they're made of plywood."
1: That's so random.
0: All right, this next one is "Losing My Religion" by REM, and people, the correct lyric is "That's me in the corner."
1: What do they think they're
0: Some
1: saying?
0: people hear "Let's pee in the corner."
1: Okay.
0: All right.
1: Let's do it.
0: "Losing My Religion."
1: By REM.

0: All right, up next we have Tiny Dancer by Elton John.
1: In which case we're hearing, Hold Me Closer, Tony Danza.
0: Because it's obviously about him.
1: Yeah, obviously.
0: Obviously.

0: All right, it's been wonderful playing for you all. I wonder if any of you have had these same mishearings or a bunch of different ones. We've heard several of these from people.
1: Oh, feedback. Yes. Yeah.
0: But this next one, DJ Amnesia recommended because of their mishearing.
1: This is Mary Anna Cross, which I used to hear as a name. Mary Anna Cross by Ghost.
0: Which is funny, because I have a different mishearing in the song, completely separately, which is you go down just like Holy Bloody Mary, but Bloody, I hear Bloody Mary.
1: I've heard Bloody Mary as well. I used to hear Bloody Mary and then Mary on a Cross, like it was a name.
0: Yeah, so here we go, Mary on a Cross by Ghost.

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Either way, this is The Deep End, and tonight it's being hosted by George 3PO. Usually this would be hosted by Joey Mudd, but he's on assignment tonight. I saw him last week when I was covering for Hockey Pants, and we were talking about his agenda, and he was, well, he was covered up. He asked if I could help him out. So tonight, you're going to get a version of The Deep End from George 3PO's perspective. And yes, it will be all Kentucky-related music tonight, no exception. Though, no Odell Brown in the music tonight. Sadly, I do not have a copy of that. But we're going to play some really fun stuff. Last week, Joey did what I call a jukebox array of stuff. And so tonight, we'll try to do a version of that as well. Let's get started. He likes to start with an instrumental. And here's one he actually gave to me by Lonnie Mack. It's called Chicken Pickin'. Here on WXOX, In the Deep End, let's make a big splash.